0: Summer in the City from the Lovin' Spoonful, a song composed by their leader, John Sebastian.
1: The Spoonful got together at the end of a lot of miscellaneous playing for me. We met in the village. Zolly and I had known each other for about a year and a half at this point and had been very interested in forming a group. But being essentially folk music players, we had no idea where you could come about finding a bass player and a drummer. Right about that time, Stephen was coming back from Europe, and Joe was also at that time on the street for the first time. He was on McDougal and Bleecker, and he was working in the first rock and roll band that ever played the village. The very, very first one. They're called the Sellouts, and I remember that they had an Echolette machine, which made your voice reverb, and we couldn't believe it. It sounded so much like the Beatles.
0: Next up, a singer-songwriter from Tulsa, Oklahoma, who formed his first group, the Lads of Note, in high school. While he would eventually write music for Rick Nelson, Andy Williams, and Johnny Mathis, Jerry Keller is best remembered for a song he wrote and sang for himself, ushering in the season of sand, surf, bikinis, and very good times.

At the drive-in with the Beach Boys is one place to spend your summer. But what if your heart's desire is to find your own summer place? Well, Sandra Dee and Troy Donahue starred in a whole movie around that theme. Can teenage lovers get back together after 20 years and still make the sparks fly?

A Summer Place was based on Sloan Wilson's steamy 1958 novel. And while a box office sensation, what has long endured has been its title theme, a number one hit in 1960 for Percy Faith and his orchestra. Around that time, a doo-wop group emerged from Odessa, Texas. Virgil Johnson, a high school English teacher, sang lead, backed by four of his students as the Velvets.

The Velvets and That Lucky Old Sun, a song first made famous in 1949 by Frankie Lane. And who discovered the Velvets and arranged for them to record? None other than a fellow Texan named Roy Orbison. How eternal is the appeal of summer songs? To find out, let's leap ahead 19 years and meet Stevie Van, who was born in Northern Rhodesia. Named South Africa's top female vocalist, she had her own TV variety show at the age of 16. In 1979, Stevie was lead singer of a band called

Hot Summer Nights, from the band called Night in 1979. 10 years earlier, the Woodstock Music and Art Fair had helped make stars of Sly and the Family Stone. Sly dedicated this song to all kinds of summer fun.

0: Hot fun in the summertime. Sly and the Family Stone, the year 1969. Our review of great songs of that season continues on the History of Rock and Roll.
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0: What's the story on that song? Well, here's Felix Cavallari of The Rascals.
1: Well, Beautiful Morning was just a kind of like a blissful statement of, boy, we're lucky, man. You know, check this out. We happened to be in Hawaii at the time. Just came off of grooving. I was so in love, I couldn't see. Sun was shining. You know, I said, got to write this down. Got to put this into some sort of like a musical, lyrical, so that when people hear this, you know, this feeling will be, you know, perpetuated forever. And I think we got that.
0: Summer brings many beautiful mornings, especially if you're with the one you love. But how long will that connection last? Either for you, as half a couple, or if you're in a hit-making group? Well, we ask that question of Dawn's Tony Orlando.
2: In our case, you know, we do like each other. That's number one. Number two, we have no intentions of breaking up. A lot of groups who have a lead singer where the name is like Tony Orlando and Dawn, like Gary Puck and the Union Gap, or to go even back further than that, Dion and the Belmonts or Diana Ross and the Supremes, just inevitable. It's inevitable in most cases to think, well, Diana Ross is going by herself and Tony Orlando is going by himself and Dion went by himself. In this case, I don't ever want to break up this group.

Summer Sand from Tony Orlando and Dawn in 1971. 6 years later, Tony Orlando and Dawn split up. And then there was a singer-piano man from Washington, D.C. with a truly unique style. Billy Stewart liked to trill his lips and scat sing the words of songs like this.

0: Billy Stewart and Summertime from 1966. It was his version of a song George Gershwin composed in 1934 for the Broadway opera Porgy and Bess. More great songs of summer are right around the bend.
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0: That was Summer Means Fun from Bruce and Terry, who were actually singer-songwriter-producers Bruce Johnston and Terry Melcher. Bruce, who later became a Beach Boy, recalled.
1: We had the cars we were singing about. We had the girls. And didn't matter what color their hair was. It was always blonde, you know. And I remember some of the younger surfers, say 12, 13, 14 years old, the gremlins in those days, that would bleach their hair blonde, some of the guys. It's funny. And the beach, we just kind of sang about what was going on, and it really was going on. And you know what's really funny is it's all still happening now.
0: Hey, one thing about summer, it sure brings out the lovely ladies.

Girls Everywhere. That was written and sung by Eugene Church, who spent the 50s singing doo-wop with Jesse Belvin. In his later years, Eugene turned to gospel music. Now, if you're going to think about young ladies on the beach, one in particular comes to mind.

0: That's Johnny Tillotson and the theme song from Gidget in 1965. Author Frederick Conner based Gidget on his own daughter, Kathy, and her adventures on the beach at Malibu. His Gidget novel got turned into four, count them, four movies and a TV series. And wouldn't you know it, in each one, a different girl played Gidget. More in a moment, here on the History of Rock and Roll.
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0: There's a great one from 1966, A Place in the Sun, from Stevie Wonder, on this History of Rock and Roll. A couple of years later, our next million seller took us airborne, winning 5 Grammy Awards, including Song of the Year and Record of the Year. Here's Marilyn McCoo of The Fifth Dimension.
1: I was in the fourth grade in Los Angeles, and a teacher of mine saw that I had an ear for harmony, and she asked me to help her pick out some basic 2-part harmony. And I was just so thrilled that someone would feel that I had this ability, that then I had to show her, yes, I do have that ability.

Fifth Dimension Celebrate Up, Up, and Away? Well, shortly after its release, member Florence LaRue married the group's manager in a hot air balloon, no less. Next up, a tune adapted from the 1927 songbook of poet Carl Sandburg. The Weavers cut a version of this in 1951, but it was the Kingston Trio's recording in 58 that caught the ear of the Beach Boys. And on July 12, 1965, that group, plus 13 extra musicians, crammed into one tiny recording studio in L.A. And there, between midnight and 3 o'clock in the morning, they all recorded this.

0: John B. from the Beach Boys in 1965. Let's take a brief break now to check out the two guys who made a summer song famous in 1964. And with their story, here's our resident rock historian Gary Thoreau.
1: Back in the mid-60s, they became folk rock favorites, a singing, songwriting, harmony team from England. And what was the appeal of Chad and Jeremy?
2: I think there's something for everybody. I mean, I hope so. Bit of humor, a few laughs, you never know.
1: The words and music of Chad and Jeremy, next on the History of Rock and Roll.
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1: Chad and Jeremy scored their first top 10 hit with A Summer Song in 1964.
6: Trees swaying in the summer breeze.
1: What was a Chad and Jeremy session like? Jeremy Clyde recalled.
2: What you can now do in a recording studio was what we were trying to do in the 60s and to a large extent failing. I mean, I remember a time when we were hooking up two 8-track machines to make 16, and of course getting them to run in sync was almost impossible, because we were dying for tracks. We have soft voices in the sense that we aren't stadium screamers, and I wish to God we were, but we aren't, and that's it. Getting a decent drum sound and making it sound heavy and rich underneath was almost impossible in the 60s, and therefore our music was much lighter, in fact, than we would have wanted to make it. It's just that the technical means weren't available.
1: That song from the Broadway classic Carousel was a Chad and Jeremy hit in 1965, 20 years after the original by Perry Como. Non-stop touring, writing, and recording that finally caused Chad and Jeremy to break up in 1969. What happened then?
2: We were offered deals in the 70s, and we turned them down. The reason we turned them down largely was, apart from the difficulty of somebody had to move, one person had to move to the other, and you know, we both had very separate lives and things were going on, each of us.
6: Before and after, losing you.
1: So what's become of Chad and Jeremy?
2: We've remained close, as close as you can, if you're living 6,000 miles apart. I mean, we'd try and make sure that we'd see each other every year, 2 years maximum.
1: So how do you two look back on the legacy of Chad and Jeremy?
2: Well, we are pretty pleased, I think.
1: Jeremy Clyde, for the History of Rock and Roll. I'm Gary Thoreau.
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2: I'm Wink Martindale. 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

Jan and Dean and Ride the Wild Surf, the theme song from A Most Unusual Beach Movie. It was a drama, not a comedy, and featured some of the best film footage ever shot of surfing in Hawaii. And speaking of Hawaii, one of Jan and Dean's biggest hits was about a certain young lady there. Queen.

0: East Coast.
1: Hi, this is Bobby Rydell.
0: Ah, yes, Mr. Rydell, you cut a summer song about a certain city along the Jersey Shore. Was it your debut disc?
2: The first hit record came in the summer of 1959. That was Kissin' Time.
0: And you were...
2: 18, I believe.
0: And it was like 3-4 years later when you cut your song of summer.
2: This is the biggest thing that I wanted to do when I was 21, and it's a good feeling. Here's my recording for the Cameo people called Wildwood Days.

0: Wildwood Days from Bobby Rydell in 1963.
1: After that, you just get older, right? 21, 22, 23, and then you say, gee, I wish I was 18 again.
0: True, true. Thanks, Bobby.
1: It's been my pleasure.
0: Now, from Bobby, let's turn to Johnny Rivers, that is. Summer Rain is a song about endless romance during the much-fabled 1967 Summer of Love. It mentions a jukebox playing Sgt. Pepper's Lonely Hearts Club Band, the album the Beatles released in the summer of that year. Hearing it on a jukebox, though, was impossible, as no singles were released from that album at that time, and jukeboxes then only played 45s.

0: Summer Rain from Johnny Rivers on the history of rock and roll. A song of frustration is next. Stay tuned.
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Summertime Blues. Everybody seems to love that one. By the way, who's that clapping in the background on that song? Why, none other than Sharon Sheely, the girlfriend of singer, songwriter, guitarist Eddie Cochran. Eddie grew to be idolized by many who would follow him, like Joan Jett, The Clash, The Who, George Harrison, and the Stray Cats. Summer, of course, is a time for love. But come the fall, will it fade away? To face the situation, here are the Dixie Cups. Don't you?

That was People Say by the Dixie Cups. Three young ladies from New Orleans, Rosalie Hawkins, her sister Barbara Ann, and their cousin Joan Marie Johnson. Of course, a summer romance can kick off anywhere. Anywhere a certain someone catches your eye. And hopefully, the chances of the competition beating you to your goal

0: Don't Talk to the Lifeguard. That was the one and only hit of Diane Ray, who was born Diane Waldrop in Gastonia, North Carolina. She started out by winning a radio station talent contest in Charlotte and wound up cutting an album called The Exciting Years. So you're out with your date on a summer evening. Where will you go? What would you do? Barry Mann and Cynthia Weil wrote a hit suggestion.
1: I can't think of a story with that song. I just wrote a song for the Drifters.
2: Writing for the Drifters.
1: You know, evidently, we like Sam Cooke.
2: Yeah.
1: We knew that the guy
2: with the high voice.
1: Yes. There was a new lead singer with the Drifters who sounded a lot like Sam Cooke. You know, the guy who sang Saturday Night at the Movies had this kind of Sam Cooke quality. So we wrote a Sam Cooke kind of song. Saturday Night at the Movies.
2: Was
1: we just wrote it. We liked the idea.
2: Just a fun song.
1: Right.

0: Saturday Night at the Movies from the Drifters, featuring their new lead singer for 1964, Johnny Moore. And there is more right after this.
1: The cat is out of the bag. 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
2: With the footy season on, Inverell Sporties is the place to watch your favourite team in action with some of your mates and enjoy all the amenities of this very popular club. 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
0: Here now is a British band that chose their name from a line in T.S. Eliot's Old Possum's Book of Practical Cats. Their leader, Ray Dorset, said one day this melody just popped into his head. No chorus, just a melody that conjured up a celebration of life.

0: happy.
1: In the Summertime from Mungo Jerry. It became Britain's largest selling single in the year 1970 and went on to sell more than 16 million copies. Next up, one of the most famous drum solos in rock and roll history. Out in Downey, California, the Charter High School marching band used to play it as a cadence each time they'd come out onto the football field at halftime. How did it get recorded? Well, the Safaris booked time to record a song of theirs called Surfer Joe. After they did, the Safaris were told they'd need a second song to put on the back of their single. Well, having nothing else ready, the boys figured that drum cadence would make a good B-side. And to open it, the Safaris cracked a half-broken 2x4 really close to the mic and let their manager, Dale Smallin, do his goofy witch laugh and say the title just for fun.
2: Got in touch with this Dale Smallin. He was producing children's films, and he came up with the idea of managing us. We had thinking of the different terms. The surfer music was getting popular at the time, so we thought I'd wipe out, and Dale had come up with this idea to make it sound like a surfboard splitting when it hit, you know, surfer had wiped out or something like that, and he cracked an old piece of wood, and he gave this crazy laugh, and we put that down there. All together, we had about 10 minutes. We composed it and put it down, and never really thought of anything, you know, taking off.
3: Now, the drum part, which has become so famous for Wipeout, Oran was working on a drum cadence for Charter Oak High School. And that's what the Wipeout drum beat is. It's actually a marching cadence.
4: He originally thought of the song Sheila that has it.
2: Yeah, Tommy Rolls. And we went into the recording session. Never been in a studio before. We went into a PAL Recorders, a little recording studio about twice as big as this kitchen, out in Cucamonga, no less.

The incredible drum solo in the Safari's Wipeout was by Ron Wilson, who went on to set the world record for continuous drum soloing at 104 and a half hours. Wipeout, by the way, is a surfing term meaning you've fallen off your surfboard big time and you're sinking into the sea. Another bit of surfing jargon describes when a wave closes over your head while you ride horizontally. Sometimes called shooting the tube, it's like riding in a rolling pipe made of water until, of course, it collapses on top of you. And what you're riding is the pipeline. The Shantays cut a song about that in 1963.

0: Pipeline from the Shantays, who performed that song on TV in 1963 on The Lawrence Welk Show, no less. You can see it on YouTube. More in a moment.
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0: I'm Wink Martindale with a history of rock and roll. This time around, we're reviewing summer songs of love and romance, sand, surf, and walking on sunshine.

0: Walking on Sunshine from Katrina and the Waves. In 1985, Katrina was Katrina Laskanich, who both sang and played rhythm guitar. A day in New York Central Park inspired one of the all-time great songs of summer. Sax man Walt Perezader of Chicago recalled when inspiration struck their keyboard player, Robert Lamb.
1: Robert had been walking in the park, and it was the 4th of July. And we were in New York, and he has done this a few times, and I've mentioned it earlier. What do you think of these lyrics? He says, I just was walking in the park. I saw ice cream vendors, people having a great time, you know, frisbee throwing, you know, steel bands. Everything is going on in the park today. And here it was, Saturday in the park, seemed like the 4th of July. And I went, you know, that's out of sight.

0: Saturday in the Park from Chicago, the year 1972. The following year, a romantic drama starring Jennifer O'Neill had a big impact on a singer-songwriter from Marianna, Florida. The movie was called The Summer of 42, and its storyline deeply moved a young man named Bobby Goldsboro. I asked him who he aimed his music at.
1: The minute you try to appeal to a certain group, certain age group, or a certain audience, you're going to, right away, you're alienating the others. You know, I think what you got to do, at least in the way I look at it, I think you're better off by trying to appeal as many people as you can and just, you know, try to appeal to the masses in general instead of just one segment of the public.

Let's close now with a song of party for the summer. This was composed by Gary Gill and inspired by a finger exercise for the piano. The words from Peter Udell were sung by Brian Hyland.

0: Brian Hyland on the history of rock and roll. Our review of the great songs of summer was written by Gary Thoreau, engineered by Peter Gould. I'm Wink Martindale, and don't forget to check out the Facebook page of the history of rock and roll. See you next time.
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0: started crying, miners were praying and hearts beat fast. Everybody thought that they'd breathe the last except John.
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2: It's now 7 minutes past 12. Welcome to the 60s, 70s and beyond program right here on Star FM with Beth. Now the temperature at the moment is 14 degrees. We have 61% relative humidity. A northerly wind of 13 kilometres per hour, gusting up to 22 kilometres per hour. And the barometric pressure is 1,018.7 hectopascals. Now today, Sunday, we started off with 2 as our minimum and we're expecting to get up to 18. The UV index and the fire danger are both moderate and maybe a bit of a shower around. It says 6 o'clock it might shower, so we'll see how that goes. Going to start some music off, Bob Bloom and the Great Snowman.
3: A few years ago, there lived a lover by the name of Jimmy Jones, who really snowed the girls and left them cold and gained the title of the Great Snowman.

And that was Hank Snow there, back from 1971 with The Seashores of Old Mexico, and Bob Bloom in 1961 starting us off with The Great Snowman. Coming up now, Phil Collins, You Can't Hurry Love, and Billy Fields, Bad Habits.

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And that was Sweet There with Tom Tom Turnaround. Coming up now for Elle, we have Heartland. I Loved Her First, and then Dr. Hook, Girls Can Get It.

And that was Dr. Hook there with Girls Can Get It and Heartland going out to Al with I Loved Her First. It's now 27 minutes away from 1 o'clock. Status Quo rocking all over the world, and then Belinda Carlisle, Heaven Is a Place on Earth.

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And that was Susan McGann there, Bobby's Girl, Two Young Rascals with Groovin', and Racy starting us off with Some Girls. Coming up now, Fleetwood Mac, Go Your Own Way.

Fleetwood Mac there with Go Your Own Way. It's now 5.5 minutes away from the 1 o'clock news. To take us up to the news, a couple of songs. Johnny Nash, I Can See Clearly Now, and then The Temptations with Sugar Pie Honey Bunch. That would take us up to the 1 o'clock news.

0: Very stressful week regarding the concussion controversy. Cats coach Chris Scott says it's a credit to the team.
1: I walked in, crossed paths with Max Holmes and Patrick Dangerfield and Jeremy Cameron in quick succession, and it sort of occurred to me, I prefer to have them in the team, but I know it's a cliche, but it does open up opportunities for others.
0: The Swans smashed the Power by 97 points, a 4-point win for the Demons over the Dockers, and the Crows 9-point winners over the Tigers. Meantime, the AFLW season officially kicks off this afternoon with St Kilda playing Carlton. And a 2-1 win for Inter Milan over Juventus in the second of a trilogy of Italian soccer matches happening in Perth. Australian Independent Radio News.
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3: It's 5.5 minutes past one, and welcome to the second hour of the 60s, 70s and beyond program right here on Star FM. Now, the temperature at the moment is 13.8 degrees. We have 70% relative humidity, a north-northeasterly wind of 9 kilometres per hour. We've had 0.4 of a millimetre of rain in the last hour, and the barometric pressure is 1,017.6 hectopascals. Now, we started the day off with a minimum of 2, and we were hoping to get up to 18. The UV index and the fire danger are both minimum. We have a chance, 80% chance of getting 5 to 10 millimetres of rain today. Now, to start the second hour off, we have Krista Berg, Lady in Red.

And that was Daryl Cotton there with Same Old Girl, Krista Berg starting us off with The Lady in Red. It's now 14 and a half past 1 o'clock and you're listening to Star FM. This is Beth with the 60s, 70s and Beyond program right here on Star FM. I'm here until 3. After 3 we have Harley come in with Hits with Harley. For now, Johnny Horton with Sink the Bismarck and Larry Finnegan, Dear One.

0: the footy season on, Inbrel Sporties is the place to watch your favourite team in action with some of your mates and enjoy all the amenities of this very popular club. 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

John Cougar there, Hurt So Good. And starting us off, Earth, Wind and Fire, September. It's just on 1:30 at the moment, and we have Bruce Springsteen with Glory Days.

And that was Rick Springfield there with Jesse Skirl and Bruce Springsteen, Glory Days. It's just now 22 minutes away from 2 o'clock, and to take us up to our Star FM presenter of the month, we have Ian Moss with Tucker's Daughter.

0: RFM's presenter of the month. 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

And that was Journey there, Don't Stop Believin', and Kool and the Gang with Celebration. It's now 7 minutes away from two, and to take us up to the news, a couple of songs. Sister Sledge, He's the Greatest Dancer, and then Wham, Wake Me Up Before You Go-Go.

0: The Raiders have beaten the Broncos 28-4, and the Wallabies have downed Japan 35-32 in high temperatures in Osaka. Australian Independent Radio News.
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2: It's 5.5 minutes past 2 o'clock, and welcome to the third hour of the 60/70s program on Star FM. The temperature at the moment is 13 degrees. We have 73% relative humidity, a northeasterly wind of 9 kilometres per hour. We've had 0.6 of a millimetre of rain since 9 a.m. this morning, and barometric pressure is 1,016.9 hectopascals. Now, we did have a maximum of 18 today, so we see if we get to that or not. We have an 80% chance of getting 5 to 10 millimetres of rain, and the UV index and fire danger are both moderate. Now, starting this second hour, a third hour off, we have Ben E. King with Stand By Me.

And that was Van Halen with Jump. Billy Ocean, Love Really Hurts Without You, and Benny King starting us off with Stand By Me. It's now 16 minutes past two, and coming up, Rupert Holmes with Escape.

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2: Well, I'll have it quick, because after the elephants, I'm off to study the mating habits of the big-nosed, blue-bummed, purse-stealing monkeys of Borneo.
1: No problem. Just ring them on 67212101.
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And that was the Dexie Midnight Runners. Come on, Eileen. Little Richard, Tutti Frutti. The Pointer Sisters, I'm So Excited. And starting us off was Jerry Halliway, It's Raining Men. And it's just on 24 minutes away from 3 o'clock. 3 o'clock we have Harley coming in with Hits with Harley. But for now, sure, if I could turn back time.

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0: If you have an interest in older veteran or vintage vehicles or any kind of vehicles, motorcycles or even model railways, you would probably enjoy becoming involved with like-minded people at the National Transport Museum. The National Transport Museum on Rifle Range Road is a fantastic asset for Inverell, and they are looking for volunteers to assist in the day-to-day running of the venue. So if you might be interested in becoming a volunteer at the museum, give the office a call on 67212270. This is a community service announcement brought to you by 91.9 Star FM.
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And that by Sheryl Crow there, All I Want to Do, Bobby Bland, Let the Little Girl Dance. And now it is 10 minutes away from 3 o'clock. And Harley's in the other studio getting himself sorted for Hits with Harley. A couple of songs now to take us up to the news, and then it'll be all him for the next 3 hours. Whitesnake, Here I Go Again, and then The Knack with My Sharona to take us up to the 3 o'clock news.

0: 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They stock a wide range of batteries to suit cars, caravans and heavy machinery.
1: I'm Mark Transfield. The federal government maintains it's already cut migration as One Nation pushes for visa changes. One Nation reportedly wants to tighten visa. The federal government maintains it's already cut migration as One Nation pushes for visa changes. One Nation reportedly wants to tighten visa.

with a top temperature of 15, a minimum of 5. And Tuesday, clearing showers, a possibility of 40% chance of 1 mil of rain, a top of 17 and a minimum of 1. You're up to date with the weather, and a good afternoon and welcome to Hits with Harley here on Star FM. I hope you're having a great day so far. It's a bit drizzly and that, but we can't complain about a bit of rain. And a big thanks to Beth for 3 great hours of music. I sure do like your style, Beth. I'm going to get straight back into it and kick it off with Alex Warren, Ordinary. Thank you.

0: It's 20 past three and you're listening to Hits with Harley here on Star FM. And that was Bob Marley and the Wailers, Three Little Birds. Before that, Tiffany, I Think We're Alone Now, live with The Dolphin's Cry, and Alex Warren kicking it off with Ordinary. Now, the next meeting of the Dullungra Garden Club will be held on Tuesday the 11th of August, that's this coming Tuesday, at 10 Oakland Lane in Varel, commencing at 9:30 a.m. for a cuppa, followed by the meeting at 10 a.m. Please bring your chair, cup and hat. For further information, contact Mary on 0427 236 421. And you heard about that right here on 91.9 Star FM.
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10: 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And you heard about that right here on 91.9 Star FM. And now we'll get back into the music. We are sitting on 25 away from 4.

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Taylor Swift, The Fate of Ophelia. Before that, Scary Vore, The Sea That Sings. Avril Lavigne with Nobody's Home and Eric Clapton with Cocaine. We're 9.5 minutes away from 4 o'clock. To take you up to the news, we've got the two E's, Eagles, Life in the Fast Lane and Euro Gliders. Can't wait to see you.

0: Star FM National News is brought to you by Byron Street Auto Electrics at 202 Byron Street, Inverell. They stock a wide range of batteries to suit cars, caravans and heavy machinery.
1: I'm Mark Transfield. An investigation's underway after a near miss between two planes at Sydney Airport. The Qatar Airways and Jetstar aircraft are understood to have come close to colliding while on the tarmac as the Qatar plane was being towed. There were 180 passengers on the Jetstar flight heading to the Gold Coast today. The Qatar jet was empty. The incident comes after another near miss at Sydney Airport last week, also under investigation. Reporter Jack Hahn says one person was injured in the latest incident.
2: One flight attendant was standing up. They've been hurt because the pilots have just jumped on those brakes and quick thinking on their behalf, because you can only imagine what would happen when you've got two engines running and a plane full of petrol and it slams into another one, even at low speed.
1: Another five cases of bird flu have been detected. Alex Riddell reports.
3: Five new positive cases of H5 bird flu have been recorded in South Australia, found in greater crested terns. However, there have still been no detections in poultry or the wider agriculture industry. It comes after the first inland case of the H5 bird flu in Australia was detected in far west New South Wales. The infected greater crested tern was found at Wentworth. There have now been 220 detected in far west New South Wales. The infected greater crested tern was found at Wentworth. There have now been 220

0: Nationals MP David Littleproud says more focus should be put on bringing skilled workers into the country.
1: When you see these numbers get out of hand and we've got net migration out of control and we need other skills like builders and electricians and tilers and roofers that should be prioritised instead of international students and their families.
0: A man's body has been found in the search for a missing swimmer in New South Wales. Emergency crews were called to North Wollongong this morning after reports the 32-year-old's belongings were found. His body was found in the water a short time later. The man is yet to be formally identified. Workers at BHP's Port Hedland site in WA have walked off the job again over pay and conditions. This weekend's action has also seen a 24-hour ship loading ban. WA Industrial Relations Minister Simone Bergerac has asked both parties to return to the negotiating table.
2: What's important is not only to try and head off industrial action, which costs members money, but also I think what's really, and potentially the employer as well, but when people can reach agreement, when the parties can reach agreement, you're much more likely to get not only an outcome that people are happy with, but a better working relationship as you move forward.
0: Overseas now, and former US President Joe Biden's prostate cancer has spread to other parts of his body and has metastasized into his bones. His son Hunter says the illness is causing the 83-year-old significant and debilitating pain. Mr. Biden was diagnosed with stage 4 cancer in May 2025. This is AIR National News. First to AFL, and late in the game, the Gold Coast Suns led GWS Giants 68-64 in Canberra. Meantime, Collingwood will be missing a couple of big names for the clash with the Eagles. More from Sarah Patterson.
3: Collingwood has made five changes, with games record holder Scott Pendlebury out with a corked calf. The Pies also minus star midfielder Jordan Degoe due to glute soreness. Key defender Noah Howes will make his AFL debut today, the 20-year-old having displayed strong form across his 12 games in the VFL this season. While Eagles co-captain Liam Baker has declared his side is desperate to fast-track its improvement after a frustrating run of losses. Sarah Patterson, S Sport.
0: NRL, and a short time ago the Raiders and Knights were locked 24-all. This afternoon's Dragons-Sharks match could prove to be historic. Nicho Hynes is inside of the record for the most consecutive goals kicked, currently four away from the title. Sharks coach Craig Fitzgibbon says it'd be a great reward for how Hynes has improved.
4: He's just not letting things get to him anymore like he used to, and that was a crash course in how quickly things can go your way and go against you as well for Nicho, and it's been impressive to watch him come out the other side.
0: NRLW and the Raiders beat the Broncos 28-4. While West Tigers women downed the Dragons 16-12. And the Wallabies have beaten Japan 35-32 in Osaka. Australian Independent Radio News.
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6: 4:05, and we are now sitting on 11.5 degrees downtown Inverell. Humidity is at 85% and the air pressure staying steady at 1,015 hectopascals. Winds from the east at 7 kilometres, gusting up to 11 kilometres per hour. Moderate fire danger, UV index moderate. We're expecting a minimum of 4 overnight tonight. Sun is due to set at 5:28 and to rise in the morning at 7:25. We've now got 1.8 mils of rain in the rain gauge since 9 a.m. this morning, which is better than a kick in the chair. Your outlook for Monday, rain with an 80% chance of 1 to 5 mils, and so we might get some more on that rain gauge after all. Top temperature in Inverell 15, minimum of 5, and Tuesday clearing showers, maybe about 40% chance of 1 mil of rain with a top temperature of 17 and a minimum of 1. You're up to date with the weather here at 91.9 Star FM. We're into the second hour of Hits with Harley. I hope you're having a wonderful afternoon, whatever you may be doing. I'm going to kick off this hour with Steelers Will, Stuck in the Middle with You.

0: You're listening to Hits with Harley on Star FM. Joe Jackson stepping out. Before that, Shakira, Whenever, Wherever, Clout with Substitute, and starting us off with Steeler's Wheel, Stuck in the Middle with You. The Flenno for a Farmer event will be held from 11 a.m. to 1 p.m. on Friday the 14th of August out the front of Ray White in Byron Street in Varel, bringing together the local community to raise funds and awareness for those doing it tough in the agricultural sector. There will be steak sandwiches, sausage sandwiches, cold drinks and raffle tickets available for purchase on the day. All proceeds go to Farm Angels. For more information, go to www.flennoforafarmer.com.au. And you heard about that right here on your local community radio, 91.9 Star FM. 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

0: You're listening to Hits with Harley here on 91.9 Star FM from 1980. The Village People, Can't Stop the Music. Before that, Rod Stewart, Baby Jane, The Cranberries with Ode to My Family, and 10cc with The Dreadlock Holiday. We are 20 away from 5, and coming up very shortly on this day, brought to you by the Inverell RSM Club.
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5: On this day, August 9th, it was on this day in 1803, Robert Fulton tests his steam paddle boat on the River Seine in France, but it sinks. In 1898, Rudolf Diesel of Germany obtains a patent for his international combustion engine, later to be known the diesel engine. In 1902, Edward VII of Great Britain is crowned King of the United Kingdom and the British Dominions, succeeding his mother, Queen Victoria. In 1934, the fourth Women's World Games, a track and field competition for women, is conducted over 3 days at the White City Stadium in London, in England. In 1936, athlete Jesse Owens is part of the American 4x100 relay team that wins gold in a world record time of 39.8 seconds at the Berlin Olympics. It is his fourth gold medal of the Games. In 1942, Mahatma Gandhi and 50 others are arrested in Bombay after passing a Quit India motion and campaign by the All India Congress. In 1945, the US drops its second atomic bomb, Fat Man, on Nagasaki in Japan, destroying part of the city.
6: Beneath that sinister pall of smoke, the world's most destructive force has been unleashed, with what results we know only too well.
5: 1969, the Manson family commits the Tate-LaBianca murders.
7: They murdered Tate, who was 8½ months pregnant, along with 3 friends who were visiting, and an 18-year-old visitor who was slain as he was leaving the home. Polanski was not present on the night of the murders, as he was working on a film in Europe. The murders were committed by Tex Watson, Susan Atkins, and Patricia Krenwinkel under the direction of Charles Manson.
5: In 1974, Richard Nixon resigns as President of the United States, and Vice President Gerald Ford is sworn into the oath of office to take his place as the 38th U.S. President. In 1977, military-controlled government of Uruguay announces the return to civil rule through general elections in 1981 to democratically elect a president and Congress. In 1997, Just to See You Smile, the single by Tim McGraw, is released. It would become the Billboard Song of the Year in 1998. Yeah.

0: 2001, US President George W. Bush announces his support for federal funding of limited research on embryonic stem cells. In 2012, Jamaican sprint superstar Usain Bolt wins the 200 metres at the London Olympics in a time of 19.32 seconds to become the first to win the 100-200 metre double in back-to-back Olympics.
1: It's a clean start. Bolt is out of the blocks really well. He's already storming round that bend. Blake's got a lot to do here. Look at Bolt go. It's a 3 metre lead as it comes into the home straight. Here comes Blake though, running him down, but he's not going to catch him. Bolt's going to do it again. Watch the clock. 19.32. Gold all the way. Blake tilts the silver.
0: 2017, North Korea says it plans to fire rockets on U.S. territory, Guam, in the continuing escalation of tension between it and the U.S. In 2022, tennis superstar Serena Williams announces her intentions to retire in an interview with Vogue. In 2023, wildfires on the Hawaiian island of Maui kills at least 97 people.
2: So we thought we were okay, but then the wind came, the gas stations blew up, everything caught fire by the brush. And then we just had to evacuate.
3: Maui officials are urging visitors to leave the island while organizing a mass bus evacuation to take people directly to the airport. Hawaii's governor says the city will rebuild once the health and safety of the people who live there is looked after. He's asking the White House to declare a state of emergency.
0: On this day, August 9th.
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Tina Turner here on Star, Better Be Good to Me. Before that, Ice House, My Obsession. You're listening to Hits with Harley, and we are 6 minutes away from 5 o'clock. Take up to the news, Midnight Oil, The Power and the Passion.

0: We came to an agreement with the Greens for an 8-week delay. It's allowed extra scrutiny of the bill. It's wrapping up this Friday. I think it's time for the Parliament to get on to this.
1: A strong cold front is tracking east across parts of Australia's southeast. Wet and windy conditions have been forecast for areas of South Australia, Victoria, Tasmania and New South Wales. The Weather Bureau's Sarah Scully says a number of flood watches have been issued.
2: So we do have flood watches in place for the central and eastern parts of Victoria and pushing over into the New South Wales border for the Snowy River catchment as well. And that's for the potential for minor to moderate flooding developing on Sunday night, continuing into Monday.
1: Overseas now, and Oman says it's having positive discussions with Iran about securing a shipping route through the Strait of Hormuz. Both sides say talks are progressing, but no timeline's been set for an agreement to be finalised. Former US Central Command Intelligence Director Karen Gibson has told CNN it'll be interesting to see how this plays out.
3: I would expect then, as it becomes public, both regional allies will have an opinion, and as I understand, they're generally favorable of whatever it is that it says, and the US will have an opinion as well.
1: This is Air National News. NRL and the Knights have beaten the Raiders in Canberra 30-24, ending the Raiders' finals hopes. A short time ago, the Dragons led the Sharks 6-4. NRLW and the Raiders women down the Broncos 28-4, while West Tigers women beat the Dragons 16-12. AFL and the Gold Coast Suns have ended a 10-game losing streak, beating GWS Giants 79-77. Bailey Humphrey scored a miracle goal in the wet, dragging it across the line and sealing the win for Gold Coast. And a short time ago, Collingwood led West Coast Eagles 33-18 in Perth. Geelong Cats have managed to block out distractions from the concussion scandal to execute a thumping win over the Bombers. Two Ollies were the standouts for Geelong. Ollie Dempsey and Ollie Henry both smashed through four goals each. Bombers coach Dean Solomon was pretty flat after the match.
4: Really, really, really disappointing first half. We didn't play the brand of football we're chasing. Sound like a broken record, but the compliance piece that we were chasing in around our game plan was not there. As soon as we went against what was required, Geelong just exposed us.
1: And Victoria's Andy Buchanan has crossed the line first at Sydney's City to Surf with a time of 40 minutes and 27 seconds. Holly Campbell took out the women's race. Australian Independent Radio News.
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6: 5 past 5 here at Star FM 91.9, and we are sitting on 12 degrees downtown Inverell. The humidity is at 76%. We've got an east-northeasterly wind of 11 up to 18 kilometres per hour. The pressure reading is 1,014 hectopascals. Still just 1.8 mils of rain in the rain gauge since 9 a.m. But the overnight temperature has now jumped up to 6 degrees so instead of 4, so we're expecting a minimum of 6 overnight tonight. The sun's due to rise not too far away at 28 minutes past 5 and to rise in the morning at 25 minutes to 7. Your outlook for Monday, a rainy day, 80% chance of 1 to 5 mils, a top temperature for Inverell 15, minimum of 5. Tuesday, clearing showers with about a 40% chance of 1 mil with a top temperature of 17 and a minimum of 1. You're up to date with the weather here at 91.9 Star FM. We're into the last hour of Hits with Harley. I hope you've been enjoying your afternoon and enjoying the tunes. Going to go back to 1984 now with the great powerful voice of Steve Perry with Oh Sherry.

0: Still listening to Hits with Harley here on Star. Marsha Hines, you before that. The Four Seasons, December 1963. Oh, what a night. Ella Langley and Riley Green, You Look Like You Love Me. And starting us off with Steve Perry with Oh Sherry. The Inverell Women's Shed Incorporated are holding their annual general meeting at 2 p.m. on Thursday, the 20th of August, at the Inverell Racecourse Canteen Building in Cameron Street, Inverell. You must be a financial member by the 31st of July to vote at the AGM. Nominations are to be given to the President or Secretary by Thursday the 13th of August, and all correspondence is to be sent to the Secretary at least 7 days prior to the AGM meeting, including apologies. For more information, contact 0481 473 591 or email Inverell Women's Shed Inc. at outlook.com. You heard about it right here on 91.9 Star FM, and it's 21 past 5.
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0: Hollies, He Ain't Heavy, He's My Brother for Todd from Blake. Before that, we had Bruno Mars and the Lady Gaga, Die With a Smile, Rock Melons featuring Denny Hines, It's Not Over, and Kenny Rogers, Something Burning. 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

Crawl, Shut Down. That song was released today way back in 1982. Gee, I was only 12. Before that, we had Ganga Jang, House of Cards, Elton John with Your Song. And thank you very much for joining me this afternoon. It's great to have your company. After the 6 o'clock news, you've got Lindsay in the hot seat. He's filling in for Shelley with the Sunday Night Concert Hall, and he'll keep you entertained right through till 9 o'clock tonight. So stay tuned to Star FM. And we are 4 and a half away from 6 o'clock. I thought I'd leave you with a Whitney Houston song. She would have been 63 today. Unfortunately, we lost her back in 2012. So I'll leave you with Whitney Houston, I Have Nothing.

0: the pandemic.
1: A hiker who spent the night stranded on a mountain in Queensland has been rescued. The man in his 20s fell while hiking in the Glasshouse Mountains National Park on Saturday. He's in hospital with ankle injuries. And overseas, former US President Joe Biden's prostate cancer has spread to other parts of his body. His son Hunter says the illness is causing the 83-year-old significant and debilitating pain. Mr. Biden was diagnosed with stage 4 cancer in May 2025. This is AIR National News. First to AFL, and the Gold Coast Suns have ended a 10-game losing streak, beating GWS Giants 79-77 in wet conditions in Canberra. Bailey Humphreys' miracle goal dragged across the line, falling off his leg, sealed the win for Gold Coast. Geelong Cats coach Chris Scott has told reporters he's been trying to keep his distance from the growing concussion scandal and didn't have any involvement in the waiver defender Jake Colajasny was made to sign. The team managed to rise above the drama to pull off a big win over the Bombers. Scott told reporters afterwards he's one of the least informed people at the club.
2: Well, so I don't even follow the media that much. So, like, even the events of the last couple of days, like, I'm kind of loosely aware of it. And I get a briefing, but I actually don't want to know too much.
1: NRL and the Knights have beaten the Raiders 30-24. Newcastle's Kalyn Ponga told Fox League they found momentum at the right time.
3: We're playing some good footy. We're just inviting them into our own end too easily. And we put my hand up myself. I don't know how many errors I had in that first half, but it was pretty bad. But in the second half, we just got back into our groove, kick the ball, defend well, yeah, got a win.
1: In NRLW, the Raiders women down the Broncos 28-4, while West Tigers women beat the Dragons 16-12. And the Wallabies have held on to beat Japan 35-32 in Osaka. Australian Independent Radio News.
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5: And outside at the moment, we have 11.9 degrees, 77% relative humidity, and the winds east, 13 kilometres per hour. 1.8 mils of rain measured in the rain gauge since 9 a.m. this morning. Barometric pressure 1,012.9 hectopascals. Northern Tablelands and for Monday, cloudy, very high chance of showers, most likely in the morning. A chance of a thunderstorm near the Queensland border there too in the late morning. Damaging winds possible on the east of the ranges with the winds north 25 to 40 kilometres per hour, turning west-northwest 30 to 45 k during the morning. 80% chance of 1 to 5 mils of rain tomorrow, moderate fire danger rating, UV index moderate also. And there is a sheep graziers warning out, issued at 14 minutes to 6 for the northwest slopes and plains and northern tablelands, and also issued at 14 to 5, also there a severe weather warning for the northern tablelands. For tomorrow, for Inverell, we can expect for Monday rain, 15 degrees maximum, and 6 overnight. Tuesday, clearing shower and 17. For Wednesday, 17 and possible shower. 17 also for Thursday and sunny. Sunny also for Friday with 19 as a maximum.

And a very good evening. Lindsay now in the chair, in for Shelley, to 9 o'clock this evening here on Star. So I've got the classical show for the next 3 hours, and thanks to Harley for his fine music and more fine music coming your way this very evening with the work from Beethoven, some Vaughan Williams there too, some Bach, Hummel, and much more. So it is all ahead. With first

Very brisk opening there to the Sunday evening concert hall this evening with Beethoven's overture to Egmont. It was a set of incidental music pieces for the 1787 play of the same name by Johann Wolfgang von Goethe. Okay, and played for us this evening by the Academy of Ancient Music, conducted by Christopher Hogwood. To Vaughan Williams now, English composer. His oboe concerto in A minor, the finale we'll hear. Vaughan Williams began work on the oboe concerto in 1943, immediately after completing the Fifth Symphony, with which it shares a great deal. Amongst other things, the concerto began as a revision of the Scherzo movement, originally intended for the symphony. So on oboe, we have Jonathan Small with the Royal Liverpool Philharmonic Orchestra, conducted by Vernon Hanley.

0: Then we heard the Oboe Concerto in A minor, the finale too, of Vaughan Williams, played by Jonathan Small, oboe, on the oboe there with the Royal Liverpool Philharmonic Orchestra, conducted by Vernon Handley. At 25 after 6 here on Star FM, 91.9, we go to the break now and then back with some Bach, some J.S. Bach coming your way very shortly on the concert this very evening.
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0: And welcome back to Sunday Concert with Lindsay in for Shelley to 9 o'clock this evening here on Star FM. We come now to Johann Sebastian Bach, his concerto for two violins in D minor. First movement we'll hear, played by Simon Standage and Elizabeth Wilcock on violins with the English concert conducted by Trevor Pinnock.

The sound of the Baroque in music here on Star FM with Bach and his concerto for two violins in D minor. First movement we heard played by Simon Standage and Elizabeth Wilcock violin with the English concert conducted by Trevor Pinnock. There's a clarity in there, isn't there? It's so crisp. It's just great. But to Johann Hummel now we go with his piano concerto in A minor. Austrian composer. First movement to his piano concerto played by Howard Shelley at the piano with the London Mozart Players and was written in 1816 and published in Vienna in 1821.

0: A very active first movement to Hommel's Piano Concerto in A Minor. Their first movement, played by Howard Shelley, piano, London Mozart players. Making up the orchestra. We go to the break now, then back with an aria from Lakme by Delib. All here on Star FM 91.9. Just a bit of paper there. 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
2: 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Do you have any hobbies?
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4: Back to the Sunday concert with Deleve now from his opera Lakme from Act One. It is the Flower Duet sung by Glenys Fowles, soprano, with Heather Beck, mezzo, with the Melbourne Symphony Orchestra conducted by Richard Bonning.

0: Jonas Vales and Heather Beck there, duet, the Flower duet from Leo Delibes' Lacme from Act 1 there, Melbourne Symphony Orchestra conducted by Richard Bonning, and set in the 19th century with the British Raj in India, and Lacme and her servant, or Princess Lacme and her servant Malika, just went down to the river and just took in the nature and felt like singing. Okay, it is to the news that we go.
1: 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They stock a wide range of batteries to suit cars, caravans and heavy machinery.
2: I'm Mark Dransfield. The number of cases of the H5 strain of bird flu in the country has now reached 220. I'm Mark Dransfield. The number of cases of the H5 strain of bird flu in the country has now reached 200.

80% chance then of 1 to 5 mils of rain, a moderate fire danger rating and a UV index moderate also, and issued at 5:46 this afternoon. Sheep graziers warning for the northern tablelands, northwest slopes and plains, and also issued at 4:45, a severe weather warning for the northern tablelands. With Inverell tomorrow, expecting rain for your Monday, 15 degrees maximum, 6 overnight, and for Tuesday, clearing shower, 17 and 5 overnight. Wednesday, possible shower, 17 and 1 as a minimum. And then Thursday, sunny, 17 maximum, and for Friday, sunny again and 19 degrees maximum. Welcome then to the second hour of the Sunday Concert Hall. Lindsay here in the chair for Shelley to that 9 o'clock hour. Well, the time has moved to 9 minutes after seven. And welcome to the second hour with music now from Frederick Delius. From his Florida suite, we hear By the River. Is an orchestral suite by the English composer. He composed the work in 1887 in Leipzig after his time as manager on an orange grove in Florida, where he was inspired to write this particular piece, just inspired by the landscape he saw there at that time. So to play By the River, we have the English Symphony Orchestra conducted by Hubert Parry. Music by Frederick Delius.

Had a marvellous flow to it, didn't it? By the River there from Delius's Florida Suite, played by the English Symphony Orchestra, conducted by Hubert Parry. All here on Star FM 91.9. To the work of Russian composer Khachaturian, Aram Khachaturian, his violin concerto in D minor, composed in 1940, dedicated to the violinist David Ostrak. It was premiered the same year in Moscow with Ostrak as soloist and Alexander Gauk conducting. We'll hear the second and third movements, 21 minutes in all, but well worth it, played by Itzhak Perlman violin with the Israel Philharmonic Orchestra conducted by Zubin Mehta.

0: Then we heard Itzhak Perlman on violin there playing the second and third movements to Kachaturian's Violin Concerto in D minor. Also there helping out was the Israel Philharmonic Orchestra conducted by Zubin Mehta. Quite energetic. He must be a pretty fit man, I'd say, to keep up with that. I feel rather weary myself. But anyway, coming up to 20 minutes to 8, we go to the break then back with more of the Sunday Concert Hall here on Star FM 91.9. Coming along soon, some Strauss waltz and Bedrix Smetana and some Richard Strauss before the evening's out. Just to the break we go though.
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0: Going way back in time now to the Renaissance with composer John Taverner and his pilgrimage to San Diego. We'll hear from that work, the Ben Comaris, meaning let's eat. And created and established in the beginning of the 19th century was the pilgrimage that San Diego of the 9th century, following discovery of relics of St. James the Great, the Way of St. James became a major pilgrimage route of medieval Christianity from the 10th century onwards. The singer in here, we have the vocalist Kathleen Bott with the New London Concert, directed by Philip Pickett. Music by John Taverner.

0: from John Tavener, The Pilgrimage to San Diego. We heard from that composition, Ben Comayos, Let's Eat, sung by Catherine Bott, and with the new London consort, directed by Philip Pickett. All here on Star FM 91.9, your community radio here in Inverell, with Lindsay and the Sunday evening concert hall in for Shelley to 9 o'clock this evening. Back shortly from the break with more of the concert.
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1: And the nature of your claim?
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2: Yes, a bull male. Completely flattened it. All I can see is the snorkel.
1: McLaughlin Smash Repairs can sort that out for you. 17 Mansfield Street, Inverell.
2: Well, I'll be quick, because after the elephants, I'm off to study the mating habits of the big-nosed, blue-bummed, purse-stealing monkeys of Borneo.
1: No problem. Just ring them on 6721-2101.
2: I shall. No, I haven't got a peanut.
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0: To English composer Edward Elgar, his Pomp and Circumstance March No. 1, played by the Royal Philharmonic Orchestra, conducted by Andre Previn.

very stirring sound of Elgar's Pomp and Circumstance March No. 1, played by the Royal Philharmonic Orchestra, conducted by Andre Previn. It is news time, though, at 8 o'clock here on Star

0: As One Nation pushes for visa changes. One Nation reportedly wants tightening of visa allowances that let international students bring their family to Australia. Senior Minister Jason Clare has told Nine the minor party's push does not make sense.
1: We've now cut migration by almost half, and there are less international students in Australia today than there were before the pandemic.
0: A hiker who spent the night stranded on a mountain in Queensland has been rescued. The man in his 20s fell while hiking in the Glasshouse Mountains National Park on Saturday. He's in hospital with ankle injuries. And overseas, former US President Joe Biden's prostate cancer has spread to other parts of his body. His son Hunter says the illness is causing the 83-year-old significant and debilitating pain. Mr. Biden was diagnosed with stage 4 cancer in May 2025. This is AIR National News. First to AFL, and the Gold Coast Suns have ended a 10-game losing streak, beating GWS Giants 79-77 in wet conditions in Canberra. Bailey Humphreys' miracle goal dragged across the line, falling off his leg, sealed the win for Gold Coast. Geelong Cats coach Chris Scott has told reporters he's been trying to keep his distance from the growing concussion scandal and didn't have any involvement in the waiver defender Jake Colajasny was made to sign. The team managed to rise above the drama to pull off a big win over the Bombers. Scott told reporters afterwards he's one of the least informed people at the club.
2: Well, so I don't even follow the media that much. So, like, even the events of the last couple of days, like, I'm kind of loosely aware of it. And I get a briefing, but I actually don't want to know too much.
0: NRL and the Knights have beaten the Raiders 30-24. Newcastle's Kalyn Ponga told Fox League they found momentum at the right time.
3: We're playing some good footy. We're just inviting them into our own end too easily, and probably put my hand up myself. I don't know how many errors I had in that first half, but it was pretty bad. But in the second half, we just got back into our groove, kick the ball, defend well, yeah, got a win.
0: In NRLW, the Raiders women down the Broncos 28-4, while West Tigers women beat the Dragons 16-12. And the Wallabies have held on to beat Japan 35-32 in Osaka. Australian Independent Radio News.
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5: And temperature outside showing 11.5 degrees, 74% relative humidity, and the winds east-northeast at 7 kilometres per hour. With gusts to 11k, still only 1.8 mils of rain measured since 9am this morning in the rain gauge. Barometric pressure 1,013.8 hectopascals. Northern Tablelands for Monday then, cloudy, very high chance of showers with chance of thunderstorm near the Queensland border in the late morning. Damaging winds are possible on and east of the ranges with the winds north 25 to 40k. Turn to west northwest at 30 to 45 kilometres in the, well, during the morning. 80% chance of 1 to 5 mils of rain tomorrow with moderate fire danger rating, UV index moderate also. And there's still a sheep graziers warning issued at 5:46 this afternoon for the Northern Tablelands and northwest slopes and plains. Also a severe weather warning for the Northern Tablelands issued at 4:45 this afternoon. With Imbaral tomorrow, looking at rain for Monday, 15 degrees, maximum 6 overnight. And Tuesday, clearing showers, 17 and 5 as a minimum. Wednesday, possible showers, 17 and 1 overnight. Thursday, sunny, 17. And for Friday, sunny again, 19 degrees as a maximum. That's news and weather taken care of. So begins the final hour of the Sunday evening concert hall to 9 o'clock here on Star FM. At 8 minutes after eight, then, to Bedrick Smetana, his string quartet number one. First member we'll hear, played by the Emerson Quartet, and it's taken from My Life in E minor of Smetana's, written in 1876. It's a four-movement chamber composition. and is an autobiographical work with nationalistic

First movement then to Smetana's string quartet number one, played by the Emerson Quartet, all here on Star FM. To Strauss Jr., his waltz, the Struna Me, Oh Lovely May, played by the Vienna Philharmonic with Willy Boskovsky conducting.

0: From Strauss Jr., we heard Oh Sooner May, Oh Lovely May, translated with Willy Boskovsky and the Vienna Philharmonic Orchestra. And it comes from Strauss's fifth operetta, Prince Methusalem. The waltz was performed in January of 1877 with Edvard Strauss conducting. I think Edvard was Strauss's brother, I think, from memory. But there we go. Lovely waltz. To Vivaldi after the break, and more of Sunday Evening Concert Hall coming your way very shortly here on Star FM at 26 after 8 o'clock.
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0: Welcome back to the concert with the work of Vivaldi. Go back to the Brock for a little spell, for about 14 minutes, with his Concerto for Violin, Strings and Continuo in C major with Giolino Carmagnola. Violin with the Venice Baroque Orchestra.

0: there in its entirety, Vivaldi's Concerto for Violin, Strings and Continuo in C major, played by Giuliano Carminola, violin, with the Venice Baroque Orchestra. We go to the break now, back then with the final part of Sunday Evening Concert Hall.
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0: To the work of Richard Strauss now. His Salome Dance of the Seven Veils. And he got the inspiration from seeing an Oscar Wilde play of that title, Salome, in the German translation in Berlin in November of 1902, and was inspired to compose the work we're about to hear some of. And we have the Vienna Philharmonic Orchestra, conducted by Andrei Previn, and it premiered on the 9th of December 1905 in Dresden.

from Richard Strauss, his one-act opera, Salome, Opus 54. There we heard, played by the Vienna Philharmonic Orchestra, The Dance of the Seven Veils from that opera. And conducting was Andre Previn. It was a pretty outrageous sort of out there sort of production for its time there. A lot of the lady performers wouldn't do the dance. They thought it was all a bit too disrespectful to the women and just refused to. But it was banned in countries until they eased up a little. I think London 1910 was performed with certain modifications. Anyway, won't go any further than that. It was pretty out there production for the time. That's all I can say. Well, to the final piece of the evening, we come now to Mozart. Finished with a first movement to his symphony number 35, known as the Hafner. And was composed by Mozart, 1782. It was commissioned by the Hafners, a prominent Salzburg family, for the occasion of the ennoblement of Sigmund Hafner, the younger. First movement of this particular symphony, number 35 of Mozart's, played by the Berlin Philharmonic Orchestra, conducted by Herbert von Karajan.

Mozart had his own style, didn't he? Just sort of brisk and quick and lively. First movement to his symphony number 35, known as the Haffner, played by the Berlin Philharmonic Orchestra, conducted by Herbert von Karajan, which does bring Sunday evening concert hall to a close. Oh, I've enjoyed filling in for Shelley. Love the classical music. It's great. And I believe I'm here next week for you at 6 till 9 here on Star FM to do it all again. 3 hours of fine classical music listening just to round out your Sunday. And, well, music overnight up next, then Jerry back in the morning with the Star Brekkie, 6 till 9, then Lewis in after that. So it's bye from Lindsay. Take care, and till we meet again, Justin Lewis in after that. So it's bye from Lindsay. Take care, and till we meet again, just hang in there.

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0: Name?
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0: And the nature of your claim?
1: My four-wheel drive's just been sat on by an elephant.
0: An elephant?
1: Yes, a bull male. Completely flattened it. All I can see is the snorkel.
0: McLaughlin Smash Repairs can sort that out for you. 17 Mansfield Street, Inverell.
1: I'll have it quick, because after the elephants, I'm off to study the mating habits of the big-nosed, blue-bummed, purse-stealing monkeys of Borneo.
0: No problem. 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
1: 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No, I haven't got a peanut.
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1: I'd like to make a claim, please.
0: Name?
1: Attenborough.
0: And the nature of your claim?
1: My four-wheel drive's just been sat on by an elephant.
0: An elephant?
1: Yes, a bull male. Completely flattened it. All I can see is the snorkel.
0: McLaughlin Smash Repairs can sort that out for you. 17 Mansfield Street, Inverell.
1: Well, I'll have it quick, because after the elephants, I'm off to study the mating habits of the big-nosed, blue-bummed, purse-stealing monkeys of Borneo.
0: No problem. Just ring them on 67212101.
1: I shall. No, I haven't got a peanut.
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1: Nine?
0: Edinburgh.
1: And the night you're of your claim?
0: My four-wheel drive's just been sat on by an elephant.
1: An elephant?
0: Yes, a bull male. Completely flattened it. All I can see is the snorkel.
1: McLaughlin Smash Repairs can sort that out for you. 17 Mansfield Street, Inverell.
0: I'll have it quick, because after the elephants, I'm off to study the mating habits of the big-nosed, blue-bummed, purse-stealing monkeys of Borneo.
1: No problem. 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

0: Karen Durrance.
1: I'd like to make a claim, please.
0: Name?
1: Edinburgh.
0: And the nature of your claim?
1: My four-wheel drive's just been sat on by an elephant.
0: An elephant?
1: Yes, a bull male. Completely flattened it. All I can see is the snorkel.
0: McLaughlin Smash Repairs can sort that out for you. 17 Mansfield Street, Inverell.
1: Well, I'll be quick, because after the elephants, I'm off to study the mating habits of the big-nosed, blue-bummed, purse-stealing monkeys of Borneo.
0: No problem. 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
1: I'd like to make a claim, please.
0: Name?
1: Attenborough.
0: And the nature of your claim?
1: My four-wheel drive's just been sat on by an elephant.
0: An elephant?
1: Yes, a bull male. Completely flattened it. All I can see is the snorkel.
0: McLaughlin Smash Repairs can sort that out for you. 17 Mansfield Street, Inverell.
1: Well, I'll be quick, because after the elephants, I'm off to study the mating habits of the big-nosed, blue-bummed, purse-stealing monkeys of Borneo.
0: No problem. 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
1: 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No, I haven't got a peanut.
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1: I'd like to make a claim, please.
0: Name?
1: Attenborough.
0: And the nature of your claim?
1: My four-wheel drive's just been sat on by an elephant.
0: An elephant?
1: Yes, a bull male. Completely flattened it. All I can see is the snorkel.
0: McLaughlin Smash Repairs can sort that out for you. 17 Mansfield Street, Inverell.
1: Well, I'll have it quick, because after the elephants, I'm off to study the mating habits of the big-nosed, blue-bummed, purse-stealing monkeys of Borneo.
0: No problem. 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

0: 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Just call me if you need a hookup, girl. We're going to handle it.
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1: I'd like to make a claim, please.
0: Name?
1: Attenborough.
0: And the nature of your claim?
1: My four-wheel drive's just been sat on by an elephant.
0: An elephant?
1: Yes, a bull male. Completely flattened it. All I can see is the snorkel.
0: McLaughlin Smash Repairs can sort that out for you. 17 Mansfield Street, Inverell.
1: Well, I'll have it quick, because after the elephants, I'm off to study the mating habits of the big-nosed, blue-bummed, purse-stealing monkeys of Borneo.
0: No problem. 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
0: And the nature of your claim?
1: My four-wheel drive's just been sat on by an elephant.
0: An elephant?
1: Yes, a bull male. Completely flattened it. All I can see is the snorkel.
0: McLaughlin Smash Repairs can sort that out for you. 17 Mansfield Street, Inverell.
1: I'll have it quick, because after the elephants, I'm off to study the mating habits of the big-nosed, blue-bummed, purse-stealing monkeys of Borneo.
0: No problem. Just ring them on 67212101.
1: I shall. No, I haven't got a peanut.
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1: Star FM National News is brought to you by Byron Street Auto Electrics at 202 Byron Street, Inverell. They stock a wide range of batteries to suit cars, caravans and heavy machinery.
2: Good morning, I'm Lee Harrison. A Green senator claims the government's gambling reforms package is full of holes. Sarah Hanson-Young is vowing to join with the coalition in blocking the legislation in the Senate. She's told the ABC what's been put forward so far isn't good enough.
3: That fails to protect families, that fails to protect young people from the predatory nature of gambling. And if the government's now willing to move on some things, well, good. But the devil's going to be in the detail.
2: The coalition says more focus should be put on attracting skilled workers to Australia rather than overseas students. News Corp is reporting One Nation wants an overhaul of visa categories that let overseas students bring their immediate family to Australia. Nationals MP David Littleproud says universities should be primarily educating Australians.
4: Sydney University alone makes $1.7 billion out of foreign students, and they represent 51% of the students they educate. Now, Australian universities should primarily be there for Australian students. So we've got a skill shortage. We should be educating our own.
2: An investigation's underway after a near miss between two planes at Sydney Airport. Dusty Fitzpatrick reports.
5: A Jetstar flight attendant was injured in the near collision on the tarmac at the airport. It's understood a Jetstar pilot was forced to slam on the brakes to miss a Qatar aircraft which was being towed by a tug. The Jetstar operator told passengers he was following instructions when the incident unfolded. Air Services Australia says it is reviewing the incident and will assist with any safety investigations. Dusty Fitzpatrick, Sydney.
2: Workers at BHP's Port Hedland site in WA have walked off the job again over pay and conditions. The weekend action has also seen a 24-hour shiploading ban. WA Industrial Relations Minister Simone McGuirk has asked both parties to return to the negotiating table.
6: What's important is not only to try and head off industrial action, which costs members money, but also I think what's really, and potentially the employer as well, but when people can reach agreement, when the parties can reach agreement, you're much more likely to get not only an outcome that people are happy with, but a better working relationship as you move forward.
2: Hundreds of golden retrievers from all over Australia have descended on South Australia's Barossa Valley for a competition to decide the canine cream of the crop. Sarah Patterson reports.
7: Held every 3 years, it's a beloved battle of beauty and brains. Mostly beauty, though. There were pooches aplenty at the regional South Australian town of Tanunda over the weekend for the 13th Golden Retriever National, with some 300 dogs going head-to-head, 60 of them in the obedience category and 280 others judged on their appearance. In the end, it was 10-year-old Bruce from Queensland, who claimed the winner of winners category. At almost 10 years old, Bruce isn't far off retirement now, but it didn't stop this very handsome gentleman from being judged the best in the world.
2: This is Air National News. Carlton has taken another big step towards finals footy by overwhelming an injury hit St Kilda at Marvel Stadium by 44 points. The win, which almost took a back seat to Nasiah Wanganeen-Malira's serious hamstring injury minutes into the contest, puts the 10th-placed Blues 2 wins clear of the Saints. It's their 10th win from 12 games under interim coach Josh Fraser, who's nearing a decision on entering the club's coaching hiring process. The St George Dragons have surprised their home crowd with a win at Jubilee Stadium to wrap up round 23 of the NRL. Terry Daniel reports.
8: The Dragons have beaten the Cronulla Sharks 24 points to 16. It marks just their third victory of the season. The upset puts Cronulla's top four NRL finish in doubt. Sharks coach Craig Fitzgibbon says they simply got outplayed.
9: I honestly just thought they outperformed us today, like fair and square. Like don't suck about it, don't make excuses, just cop it on the chin, do something about it. They outworked us. Mate, that hurts.
8: Earlier, the Newcastle Knights held on to beat the Canberra Raiders 34 to 20. 24 after a late sin binning to Corey Horsburgh. The result ends the Canberra Raiders season while keeping the Newcastle Knights' top four hopes alive. Terry Daniel, Airsport.
2: And Australia's Isaac Beecroft has won gold and set a new world record in the under 25 kilometre race walk in Oregon. Australian Independent Radio News.
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11: And a very good morning. Welcome along, All Star Breakfast, for a new week. Hasn't it been windy overnight? Wow. Kept me up. I might be a nice person at 4 o'clock when I'm all grumpy and tired. Anyway, let's have a look at the weather for you. And there's a little bit of rain coming through the area as well. Now, overnight low of 16 yesterday's high. The forecast today for the region is a very high chance of showers, overcast, becoming less likely by the afternoon. Chance of a thunderstorm near the Queensland border later this morning. Damaging winds possible underneath the ranges. Hey. It's right across the place. Northerly winds at 25 to 40 kilometres an hour, turning west-northwesterly to 30 to 45 kilometres an hour this morning. Rain forecast for Inverell. There's a 90% chance of rain, 1 to 5 mils forecast, moderate the UV index. Now, looking ahead, mostly sunny tomorrow, showers increasing on Wednesday. There's a 70% chance of rain, 1 to 5 mils. Then sunny for Thursday, Friday, Saturday, possible sun shower on Sunday. Maximum temperatures hovering in your mid to high teens, low 20s. Minimums ranging between 0 and 5 degrees. As we are now, let's have a look here. Just severe weather warning there for the Northern Tablelands today. Yeah, just to the east of Inverell, and there is also a sheep graziers warning. Let's have a look here. For the northwest slopes and plains and northern tablelands regions, it would appear. I'm just parts of the northern tablelands and northwest slopes and plains. Sheep graziers are warned that cold temperatures, rain showers, and northwesterly winds are expected today. And there is a risk of loss of lambs and sheep exposed to those conditions. Heading for tops today, 15 Inverell, 12 for Glen, 19 Warrielder, Bingra 17, 13 Armidale and Tamworth 15 degrees. We are at 10 degrees at the present time, 82% relative humidity, 92% relative humidity in town. Westerly winds at 5 k's, gusting up to 29 k's. It was rather loud overnight with those swirly winds. 3.2 mils in the gauge in town. Now, we've got 4 mils recorded in Inverell officially since 9 yesterday. And looking at the weekend rain totals, there's nothing recorded, although there was a bit of a trace there yesterday. And let's have a look here. Sunrise this morning will be at 26 to 7. Sunset this evening at 29 past 5. That's your latest weather update here at Star FM. Welcome along. It is your all-star breakfast. Good morning to Patty. You have a wonderful day. Yes, nice rain. I hope it keeps on coming because we desperately need it to green up the grass, fill up the dams and the water tanks. You have a wonderful day. Thanks, Patty. Now, coming up this morning, we'll bring you the horoscopes next half hour. School news after 7. We'll have a look at the scores from around the grounds in Star FM scoreboard after 7. We'll check in with On This Day at 20 past 7. Secret sounds up to $2,535. We'll do that at 20 to 8. Check to see if any financial members having birthdays today at 10 to 8. Coming into the studio this morning from the Inverell Air Cadets, so Warwick Bedford will join us after 8. Mystery voice back to $5. John won the cash on Friday. And and he's donated to the Westpac Rescue Helicopter. That's nice, isn't it? So I think it was about 120 odd bucks. Yeah, so that's nice. So $5 back to the kitty, new voice this morning. And in Star FM chart toppers, we'll check the year of 2016 and count down the top 5 hits from that year. From this day, all the way back in 2016, so 10 years ago. So we'll, that's what we've got for you this morning. We also have the regional news popping in on the half hour, 6:30, 7:30 and 8:30. In the headlines this morning, member for the Northern Tablelands, Brendan Boylan, has called for urgent state and federal government intervention. Needing in on the half hour, 6:30, 7:30 and 8:30. In the headlines this morning, member for the Northern Tablelands, Brendan Boylan, has called for urgent state and federal government intervention.

with the 32-22 victory over the Barrabool Bulldogs at Bob Ward Oval on Saturday in Group 19 Rugby League weekend results. We'll give you those details and more coming up at, I would suggest, 6:30 this morning here at Star FM. Welcome along. Good morning to all those who are out and about this morning. The council workers, the street cleaners, the butchers, the bakers, the truck drivers out there this morning, those who'd like to work early, go in early, finish early, lucky devils you. You will have a wonderful day. Hope the week treats you well as we get the ball rolling for a new working day, new working week. John Waite, missing you as we kick the All-Star Breakfast off for a new day and a new week here at Star. Morning, wherever you are.

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0: 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Helen Reddy, I Don't Know, Love Him, and John Waite, Missing You here at Star FM. Well, Geelong All Star Breakfast. The ladies that attended the Bush Painting Workshop had an awesome fun day, we're told, from the Inverell Women's Shed. They all went home with new ideas, techniques and enthusiasm, and they'll be holding another Bush Painting Workshop on Saturday the 7th of November. Save the state. And they also have workshops coming up in silk scarf dyeing. Cost there for $25. There's got other things as well coming up. And, of course, their AGM on the 20th of August at the Inverell Racecourse Canteen Building starting at 2 p.m. You heard it here at Star FM. Good morning, 21 past 6.
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0: All-Star Breakfast, good morning. There's been a bit of a breakthrough in an operation, police operation last week out at Yetman. We'll tell you all about that in regional news shortly. But right now, 23 past 6 with Becky Cole, and life goes on here at Star.

0: goes on from Becky Cole at 6:30.
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2: With the latest from the Star FM newsroom, I'm Jerry Tavera. A 29-year-old man has been arrested following a police operation in Thinawan Nature Reserve off Holfast Road, Twin Rivers, near Texas last week. It's alleged the man was involved in a police pursuit and rammed a police vehicle in Yetman on Thursday afternoon. At about 2:30 yesterday, police received information that the wanted man had entered a yard on a property on Holfast Road at Yetman, and after a search of the location, police located the offender and conveyed him to Inverell Police Station, where he was charged with aggravated break and enter and entered dwelling with intent armed, robbery, stealing a motor vehicle, damaged property, police pursuit and driving whilst disqualified. The man was refused bail and will front bail division court this morning. Member of the Northern Tablelands, Brendan Moylan, has called for urgent state and federal government intervention needed to fix failing regional water infrastructure and deliver household water security for residents across the electorate. Addressing Parliament last week, the MP called for immediate and substantial investment from the state and federal governments to ensure communities including Glen Innes, Eurella, Warrielder and Gyra have year-round access to clean water. Mr Moylan says communities and councils are being left with ageing infrastructure for which there is no way possible they can afford to update without financial assistance, adding residents across his electorate are being forced to tolerate water quality issues that would be unacceptable anywhere else in New South Wales. He says the Northern Tablelands contribute significantly to the New South Wales economy, yet our communities are left hoping our water stays clear in summer, adding unless Canberra and Macquarie Street pull their socks up and help, it will be beyond the ability of our councils to fix. The Australian Bureau of Statistics is aware of campaigns aimed at influencing individuals' responses to the 2026 census question on religion. Material is circulating online and through social media that suggests people respond in a way that is inconsistent with the intent of the question. The census also allows people to respond with secular or spiritual beliefs and to indicate if they have no religious affiliation, adding answering this question in the census is optional. The ABS states it is important that the question is answered accurately and according to an individual's own beliefs regarding their religion. New South Wales National Parks and Wildlife Service will commence a wild dog baiting program in the Gwydir River National Park and Gwydir River State Conservation Area from today through to Wednesday the 19th of August. The operation will use meat containing 1080 poison for the control of wild dogs, with a program designed to minimise wild dog impacts on neighbouring stock and threatened species. Signs will be placed at the entry to the baiting location, and landholders are reminded that pets and working dogs must be restrained or muzzled in the vicinity and must not enter the baiting location where the 1080 baits are being placed, as they are lethal to dogs and cats. Domestic pets are not permitted in New South Wales National Parks managed lands. To sport now, the Tinga Tigers have warmed up for finals with a 32-22 victory over the Baraba Bulldogs at Bob Ward Oval on Saturday in Group 19 Rugby League weekend results. Buoyed by their fortunes of getting a finals berth following Gyra's forfeit to Eurella and the loss of 10 competition points last week, Tinga rallied before a big crowd to outclass the Bulldogs. In the other game, the Moree Boomerangs registered their second win of the season after they defeated the Warrielder Wombats 30-26. This weekend, which is the final round of the season, we'll see the minor premiership decided between the Inverell Hawks and the Eurella Tigers, with a home major semi-final up for grabs. The Inverell Highlander season is over after they were defeated by the Narrabri Blue Boars 48-33 in the minor semi-final in the Central North Rugby competition on Saturday. First grade coach Geminola says her team gave their all, but Narrabri defensively were very good at the breakdown and in the end was probably the difference. Nola says they were unable to score points and their defence close to the line wasn't good enough, adding it was tough to build momentum in the first half. She says it's always disappointing to lose a final, but overall it was a positive season and one the group should be proud of, adding they've got plenty to build on for next season. It wasn't all bad news for the Highlanders as their women's team knocked the Moree Bulls out of the competition with a 29-12 victory. They will now prepare for a preliminary final on Saturday the 22nd of August and play the loser of this weekend's major semi-final between the Narrabri Blue Boars and Pirates. The Inverell Saints are one step closer to securing the AFL Northwest Minor Premiership and a home ground major semi-final after they recorded a 30-point win over the Gunnedah Bulldogs at Worsley Oval. The Saints came from behind in the last quarter to register a 103-73 win. Saints men's coach Hayden Chappell says he wasn't pleased at three-quarter time and demanded a better performance from his players, and to their credit, the midfield and forward lines started to click in the last term and ran away with the victory. Meantime, the Saints women went down by 1 point to arch rival the Poochettes, losing 3-7 to 3-6-24. A behind kick by the Poochettes on the siren gave the victory to the home team, with Saints women's coach Chris Pay saying they paid the price for poor decision-making in front of goal. In the other match, the Tamworth Swans had a big 65-point win over the New England Nomads to win 19-15-129 to 9-10-64, while the Nomads women forfeited their match against the Swans. Inverell FC have got back to their goal-scoring ways following their 4-0 win over Namoi United at Narrabri on Saturday in Northern Inland Premier League results. Goals to Tolly, Jarula, Pedlo and Leo guided the visitors to victory, with Inverell FC co-coach James Sweeney saying it was good to see them play back into form with freedom passing and moving the ball quickly. Sweeney says the return of players and progressively working on fitness this year showed, adding they will need to keep momentum growing as they get near the business end of the year. In other results, reserve grade defeated Namoi United 4-3. Fourth grade also had a 4-3 win over Yarella, while the women had a 6-2 win over PLC. That's the latest from the Star FM newsroom. I'm Jerry Tavera.
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0: Jumped up to 14 degrees currently, 70% relative humidity, overnight low of 6, 16 yesterday's high. The forecast for Inverell today is rain, with northerly winds at 25 to 40 kilometres an hour, turning a westerly, west-northwesterly, in fact, at 30 to 45 k's. Later today, 90% chance of rain, 1 to 5 mils. And the UV index at moderate, just looking at the radar, a little bit coming through now as we speak. Now, looking ahead to tomorrow, a mostly sunny day is forecast. Heading for tops today, 15 for Tamworth, 13 Armidale, 17 Bingara, 19 Warrielder, 12 for Glen and 15 for Inverell. And a little bit of rain since 9 yesterday, 3.2 mils recorded in town, 4 mils officially for Inverell. And sunrise this morning was only a few minutes ago at 26 to 7. Sunset this evening at 29 past 5. And there is a sheep graziers warning current for parts of the northern tablelands and northwest slopes and plains to G. And sheep graziers are warned the cold temperatures, rain showers and northwesterly winds are expected today. And there is a risk of loss of lambs and sheep exposed to those conditions. That's your latest weather update right here at Star FM. Welcome along. It is your all-star breakfast. Jerry in the driver's seat through till 9 o'clock. Coming up this half hour, we'll check in with today's horoscopes. Thanks to our friends at Annabelle's Real Estate. 22 to 7. Got any rain figures? Jot them down on our Facebook page program listing this morning. What?

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0: Supposedly, the carnival's over. It's the Seekers here at Star FM. Joe Jackson, is she really going out with him? Really? My word. And Jenny Morris, she has to be loved here at Star FM. It's coming down reasonably well, isn't it? The rain. Hopefully, you're under the right cloud and you're enjoying the rain. If you've got any rain figures, we'd love to hear from you. You can put it down on our Facebook page and our new Facebook page and the program listing, or you can give us a call on 5619 2442. 5619 2442. Coming up in the next half hour, school news. We'll also check in with the Star FM scoreboard, check the scores from around the region, different codes as well, getting into the business end of things. And also, we've got On This Day lined up, thanks to the Inverell RSM Club. But after the break, today's horoscopes, thanks to our friends at Annabelle's Real Estate.
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8: It's Monday, the 10th of August, 2026. Aries. A change of plans may initially be annoying, but things will actually work out better. Taurus. Embarking on a new venture? Keep your eyes wide open. Gemini. Your no-nonsense approach will bring positive results. Cancer. You may surprise yourself at how what you say and do can inspire others. Leo, you're very persuasive at the moment and this could lead to a promotion. Virgo, if others have done the wrong thing by you, a little forgiveness goes a long way. Libra, lack of preparation is bound to end in confusion. Scorpio, learn from your mistakes or, as they say, you're bound to repeat them. Sagittarius, your intuition will be right concerning a young person. Capricorn, if you have an audience, exercise caution in what you say. Aquarius, others will strive to make your day a pleasant one. Enjoy it while it lasts. Pisces, your self-esteem may take a hit, but it's only temporary. And that's today's horoscope.
0: Today's horoscope, thanks to our friends at Annabelle's Real Estate here at Star FM. 7 away from 7, news at the top of the hour. Here's Adam Harvey. Love listens here on your All-Star Breakfast. Ooh.

0: Breakfast Monday morning as the rain continues to fall, which is nice. Nice to know it can still rain. That is Billie Eilish, Birds of a Feather. Also the Adam Harvey Love Listens. Morning to Stewie. Have a wonderful day there, mate. Also to Al and, I think that's it. Yeah. And Pat, good morning. Hope you all have a wonderful day. Thanks for your well wishes. 7 o'clock.
1: 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They stock a wide range of batteries to suit cars, caravans and heavy machinery.
2: Good morning, I'm Lee Harrison. A new opinion poll has found support for Labor has slumped to levels not seen since Julia Gillard was in power. Michael Packey reports.
3: Politicians are making their way back to Canberra after the five-week winter break. The latest news poll shows core support for the Albanese government has dropped to 29%, a result Labor has not seen since 2013, when Julia Gillard was in power and ousted shortly after by Kevin Rudd. One Nation is down slightly but level pegging with Labor, while the Coalition struggles on 18% and the Greens have improved to 14. The survey shows voter dissatisfaction with Anthony Albanese remains high, but people still prefer him as Prime Minister, holding a 15-point lead over Pauline Hanson. Michael Packey reporting.
2: An investigation's underway after a body of a woman was found inside a suitcase near Goulburn in southern New South Wales. Sarah Wiedersane reports.
4: Officers were called to Olin, about 61 kilometres south of Goulburn, just before 1 p.m. yesterday, where two men had found a suitcase on the side of the road. Inside the suitcase was a body, believed to be that of a female. It's unclear how long the body had been there. A crime scene has been established and the suitcase is undergoing forensic testing. Police are now working to match the remains with any outstanding missing persons. Sarah Wiedersane reporting.
2: Israel has rejected the US president's 15-point peace plan for Gaza. Donald Trump's Board of Peace said it had reached an agreement on the complete disarmament of Hamas and other groups in the area. Israeli Prime Minister Benjamin Netanyahu says they won't withdraw until Hamas is genuinely disarmed. The son of former US President Joe Biden has revealed his father's prostate cancer has spread. Joe Biden announced he was being treated for an aggressive form of the cancer less than 4 months after he left the White House last year. Hunter Biden has told the BBC it's hard to watch his father in pain.
5: Because it's not good. The cancer has spread, it's metastasized into his bones and further. It's very painful. It's very debilitating in many respects, but he's still out there.
2: In other news, another four men have been charged with the murder of a 21-year-old south of Brisbane. The Geelong Cats Board is expected to hold a crisis meeting today over the club's concussion scandal. And an investigation has been launched after a number of drones breached the airspace of an Australian defence hub. This is Air National News. St George Illawarra has shocked the in-form Sharks with a 24-16 victory in the local derby at Cogra. Earlier, the Knights beat the Raiders 30-24. Newcastle's Kalen Ponga has told Fox League they found momentum at the right time.
6: We'll find some good footy. We're just inviting them into our own end too easily, and probably put my hand up myself. I don't know how many errors I had in that first half, but it was pretty bad. But in the second half, we just got back into our groove. Kick the ball, defend well, yeah, got to win.
2: The Gold Coast Suns have broken a 10-game losing streak with a 2-point victory over GWS. For the Giants, the loss has dented their hopes of securing a spot in a wild card final. Suns coach Damien Hardwick says the victory has come off the back of steady improvement in recent weeks.
7: We're doing some stuff that's reasonably solid. We just couldn't get the 4 points, which is the outcome which we're generally judged on. So, look, it was pleasing for the group. Their spirit's been unbelievable. We've had a lot of losses in a row, but to finally salute was a pleasing result and good reward for effort for the boys.
2: And Carlton has held off a St Kilda fight back to claim the opening win of the new AFLW season by 26 points in an entertaining game that's made a case for more double-header fixtures. Australian independent Radio News.
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0: 6 overnight low in Inverell, 16 yesterday's high. The forecast today for the region, cloudy. Very high chance of showers, becoming less likely by the afternoon. Chance of a thunderstorm near the Queensland border later today. Rain forecast for Inverell. Damaging winds possible on and east of the ranges, and northerly winds at 25 to 40 kilometres an hour. Turning west norwesterly, 30 to 45 k's later this morning. 90% chance of rain, 1 to 5 mils, and moderate the UV index. Looking ahead to the week, mostly sunny tomorrow, showers increasing Wednesday, sunny again Thursday through till Saturday, and then possible shower on Sunday. Maximum temperatures predominantly in your mid to high teens, and minimums ranging between 0 and 5 degrees. There is a sheet graziers warning current for parts of the northern tablelands and the northwest Leeson Plains today. Cold temperatures, rain and showers, and northwesterly winds are expected today. And there is a risk of loss of lambs and sheep exposed to those conditions. Heading for tops today, 15 in Inverell, 12 for Glen, 19 Warrielder, 17 Bingara, 13 Armidale and Tamworth, heading for 15 degrees. Currently in town, just having a quick look here, 8.5 degrees in town, 93% relative humidity, northerly winds at 2 k's, gusting up to 6, and 5.4 mils in the gauge in town. Officially for Inverell, we've got it at 6.2 mils of rain since 9 yesterday, and sunrise this morning was at 26 to 7, sunset this evening at 29 past 5. That's your latest weather update here at Star FM. Coming up at 7.30, the regional news in the headlines this morning. A 29-year-old man's been arrested following a police operation in Thinawan Nature Reserve off Holfast Road, Twin Rivers, near Texas last week. Member for the Northern Tablelands, Brenda Moylan, has called for urgent state and federal government intervention, which is needed to fix failing regional water infrastructure and deliver household water security for residents across the electorate. The ABS is aware of campaigns aimed at influencing individuals' responses to the 2026 census question on religion, and the New South Wales National Parks and Wildlife Service is commencing wild dog baiting programs in the Gwinder River National Park and Gwinder River State Conservation Area from today through to Wednesday the 19th of August. Give you those details and more coming up at 7.30 here at Star FM. Time to check in with school news for a new week. 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
0: Okay, let's go around the grounds on this turn three, week four. Let's have a look at Holy Trinity School firstly. Good luck to the primary girls futsal team playing today at the Northern New South Wales Champions of Champions Tournament in Coffs Harbour. ICAS English testing is on today for registered students. Over at Inverell Public School, congratulations to the Education Week Award recipients. Outstanding Student Achievement Award went to Calavity Rogan Townsend. Outstanding contribution to the school by a staff member went to Cara Hobday. Outstanding contribution to a school by a member of the community went to canteen helper Sue Harper. Water awareness swimming program will commence today for students from the Inclusive Education Hub. Don't forget your swimmers, towels and a plastic bag to put your wet swimmers in. Students can also wear slides or crocs at the pool, but must wear school shoes to and from the pool. Kitchen Garden's on today for 1B and you'll be cooking and gardening with Miss Hobday. At McIntyre High School, the under-15 netballs girl, the netballs gala day is on today. Year 11 primary industry students are attending the Dubbo Merino Weather Challenge today. Love Bites Junior will be held today for participating Year 7 students. And Minecraft Club meeting is on the library today at lunchtime. Rivers Christian College. Thank you to all those that attended the official opening and open day on Saturday. A special thank you to all staff, students and families who helped make the day such a success. Everyone had a great time and enjoyed the fun activities. Students can enjoy a tasty toasty tomorrow for $2. If you haven't already done so, please order and pay at the school office today. Gilgai Public School, the weather is cooling off of a morning, so please ensure jackets and jumpers are labelled with a student's name. If you have a child ready to start school in 2027 and you want a small school experience, please contact the office for more information. Gunflat Public School, last Friday, many students from Gunflat took part in the Zone Athletics Carnival. Congratulate the office for more information. Gunflat Public School, last Friday, many students from Gunflat took part in the Zone Athletics Carnival.

0: today, please, as they will be participating in a basketball skills development morning at the school today. In Royal High School, you're working on the Week B timetable. Year 9 and 10 students are off to Sydney this week for the Sydney Science Excursion. Throughout the trip, students will take part in a range of exciting educational experiences, including the Treetops Adventures course, visit the Australian Museum and Taronga Zoo, and many more hands-on activities. They hope everyone has a fantastic time learning, exploring, and making unforgettable memories. Good luck to the netball team competing in the Under-15s Netball Gala Day today at the Inverell Sports Complex. Ross Hill Public School. Parents, please note the gates of the school open at 8:45, as there's no supervision at the school before that time. Other arrangements will need to be made for your child. And parents, please remember to notify the school of any absences, and please keep your child or children at home if they're unwell. Parents are reminded that children who have any cold or flu symptoms are asked to stay home until they are fully recovered. And that is it for school news for this morning. School news heard each weekday morning of the school term just after the 7 o'clock national news. 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
2: With the footy season on, Inverell Sporties is the place to watch your favourite team in action with some of your mates and enjoy all the amenities of this very popular club. 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
0: Round 17 of Group 19, let's kick that off with a couple of games played. The top four is now cemented after last week's news that Gyra forfeited their game to Urella and lost 10 competition points. So let's have a look at the games. Tinga, who have now advanced into fourth spot, and they are locked in for that fourth spot. They beat Baraba 32 points to 22. And in the other game, the Moree Boomerangs registered their second win of the season, defeating the Warrie Elder Wombats in a close game, 30 points to 26. And as you heard, Gyra forfeited to Urella. So in A grade, as I said, the top four is cemented, but the minor premiership is still to be decided. The Hawks are in box spot at the moment. Urella will need to have a big win this coming weekend because it's only four and against that they're separated by. But as it stands, Inverell standing on top, 32 points, Urella 32, gap to Glenn is 25, Tinga 18. That is your top four spots. Those four teams will play in finals in a couple of weeks' time. Baraba 14, Warrie Elder 13, Boomerangs 12, and Gyra on 10. In reserve grade, two games played. Gyra defeated Urella 22 points to 6. Tinga had a win over Baraba 30 points to 24. So in that grade, reserve grade, Inverell have won the minor premiership. They're on 32 points. Gyra 26, Urella 26. Then Tinga on 22, so that's your top four. Baraba on 18, along with Warrie Elder. In ladies' league tag, Urella are too good for Gyra, 34 points to 10. No result but with that ladies' league tag between the Boomerangs and Warrie Elder. No scores have been submitted there. But I can tell you, Glen Innes are on 31 points, Inverell 30, Baraba 26, Urella 24, that is your top four. They will play finals. Then Boomerangs 21, Warrie Elder 14, Gyra on 12. So that is the details there. I suppose, not know what happened with the Boomerangs Warrie Elder game. If Boomerangs did win, I suppose there are a chance of getting into the top four there. But that is your Group 19 results. Now let's move to Central North Rugby competition into the finals. The Mine semis played on Saturday in Narrabri. The Inverell Highlanders took their place in the Mine semi, and unfortunately their first half was a little bit mixed. They just couldn't get momentum. Gemma Nola, the first grade coach, said they struggled to get much possession or flow in the first half, and defensively

0: they just couldn't match it with Narrabri early in the second half. Things changed for them, but I suppose the damage had been done. They put up a great effort, the Inverell Highlanders, to go down to Narrabri, 48 points to 33. So that is the season for the first grade Inverell Highlanders. Something to build on. I think Jim Enola's got something building there for the club for next season. So if they can retain players and keep the... Because it seems as if they sort of click towards the second half of the season. Hopefully they'll click even further, do a bit of hard work in the pre-season and get into competing with the top teams there. 48-33, a Narrabri over the Inverell Highlanders. Reserve grade, it was Corindai 34 over Tamworth 5. But better news for the Inverell Highlanders in the women's grade. They've come through with a 29-12 victory. So fantastic news for the Inverell Highlanders women's. Is that their first final series they've competed in? And they've won their final, which is fantastic. So congratulations to all concerned there. 29 points to 12 victory. Now they'll prepare for a preliminary final on the 22nd of August. And they'll play the loser of this weekend's major semi-final between Narrabri and Pirates. So well done to the Highlander women. Now let's move on to AFL Northwest. Second last round of the competition. The Inverell Saints travel to Gunnedah to take on the Bulldogs. And the men got away with a five-goal victory over the Gunnedah Bulldogs, but it wasn't looking too good. They had to come from behind in the last quarter. Coach Hayden Chappell not happy with how the team was playing for the mid part of the game, but they certainly clicked. The midfield clicked into gear along with a forward line, and they ran away with a 15 goals, 13 behinds, 103 to the Gunnedah Bulldogs, 10 goals, 13, 73 victory. In the other game, it was the Tamworth Swans, 19 goals, 15 behinds, 129 points, ending the New England Nomad season, 9 goals, 10 behinds, 65-point victory to the Swans. Now, the ladder, it all comes down to this weekend, the minor premiership. Now, the Inverell Saints are leading at this stage with match ratio in play. So they've got a better match ratio than the Tamworth Swans. So it's the Inverell Saints on top, Tamworth Swans in second, Gunnedah Bulldogs third, Tamworth Kangaroos fourth, New England Nomads five. This weekend, the Inverell Saints host the New England Nomads. So if the men win the first week of finals, the major semi-final will be played in Inverell. But they've got to win, because if they lose, the Tamworth Swans, who have got a better percentage, may jump them. So it all depends on what happens this weekend. So that's in the men's competition, following the men's competition in relation to the finals. Now, in the women's competition, unfortunately, the Inverell Saints have gone down by a point on the final siren. A kick just before the final siren on the buzzer has given them the win. They've won the Gunnedah Poochettes, 3 goals, 7 behinds, 25 to the Inverell Saints, 3 goals, 6, 24. And the other game, I believe the Nomads women forfeited to the Tamworth Swans. So the ladder there sees now the Gunnedah Poochettes, just by that final kick on the siren, have jumped the Inverell Saints. They're now in first spot, the Poochettes, from the Inverell Saints in second, Tamworth Kangaroos third, Tamworth Swans fourth, and the New England Nomads on in fifth spot. So we'll just have to see how that plays out for the girls, but they have qualified for finals yet again, defending their titles and going for a three-peat this year. So that's AFL Northwest. As I said, a game this weekend in Inverell to determine the minor premiership and the first week of finals. Now, let's have a look at Inverell FC. They've got back onto the goal-scoring path by giving Namoi United a bit of a rollover. 4-0 win on Saturday in Narrabri in the Northern Inland Premier League. Tolly, Jarula, Pedlo and Leo, all the goal scorers there. And co-coach James Sweeney saying it was good to see them back in a bit of form, playing with the freedom and moving the ball quickly, which is good to see, building momentum hopefully towards the business end of the year. In other results, reserve grade defeated Namoi United 4-3. That was also the scoreline in fourth grade, defeating Yorella. And women's second grade, they had a win over PLC 6-2. So a good victory there for Inverell FC, as they also look forward to the finals. So that is all your scoreboard this morning. Thanks to our friends at, of course, the Inverell Sporties here at Star FM. Of course, we're back at around the same time next week here at Star FM. Now, at 21 past 7, I've got the Inverell McIntyre Lions Mini Lotto. The numbers fall on Saturday were 13, 12, 17, 19, 11 and 2. 13, 12, 17, 19, 11 and 2. There was no winning ticket. The jackpot rises to $1,530. Pick 6 from 20 numbers and the next draw comes up this Saturday. Tickets are only $1 each, two chances to win the jackpot, and tickets can be obtained from Lennon's Butchery and various other businesses throughout Inverell. Of course, the sales table in Byron Street this Thursday and Friday. That's the Inverell McIntyre Lions Mini Lotto. Numbers again, 13, 12, 17, 19, 11 and 2. And the jackpot rising to $1,530. So that's the Inverell McIntyre Lions Mini Lotto from the weekend. It's your All-Star Breakfast, 22 past 7. Good morning. Hope you're in fine spirits, ready to attack a new working day. Well, fingers crossed you are. Hopefully you are, and loving the rain. So if you've got any rain figures, we'd love to hear from you this morning. Now, Helen's given us a little cheerio this morning. Good morning, Helen. She's got 9 mils in her gauge at Oxley Vale. And, yes, so if you've got any rain figures, I'd love to hear from you this morning. Good morning to Beverly as well. And, Al, you have a wonderful day. Thank you for your well wishes this morning here on a Monday morning edition of the All-Star Breakfast. Coming up shortly, we'll check in with the Secret Sound. That continues to rise. And birthday calls also line up in the next half hour here at Star FM, 22 past 7. Up next on this day, thanks to our friends at the Inverell RSM Club.
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2: On this day, August 10th, it was on this day in 1675, King Charles II and John Flamsteed lay the foundation stone of the Royal Observatory in Greenwich, London. In 1897, the Automobile Club of Great Britain is established. It's now called the Royal Automobile Club. In 1936, it's the first time the Olympic cycle road race is conducted as a mass start event. In 1944, the Battle of Guam ends with US troops recapturing Guam from the Japanese.
3: The Americans' high-speed offensive in the Pacific engulfs the important island of Guam, the first American territory captured by the Japanese. Liberation is coming, but first a hail of steel from the 5th United States Fleet. Planes join in to round off 17 days of terrific bombardment.
2: In 1945, Japan announces willingness to surrender to allies, provided Emperor Hirohito's status remains unchanged. In 1960, it's the Los Angeles premiere of Alfred Hitchcock's Psycho, starring Anthony Perkins and Janet Leigh.
4: It's not as if she were a maniac, a raving thing. She just goes a little mad sometimes. We all go a little mad sometimes. Haven't you?
5: Yes. Sometimes just one time can be enough. Thank you.
4: Thank you, Norman.
2: In 1971, during the internment roundup operation in West Belfast, the Parachute Regiment kills 11 unarmed civilians in what became known as the Balmurphy Massacre. In 1972, Paul and Linda McCartney and their band Wings are arrested in Gothenburg in Sweden on drug possession charges when a custom official discovers a package of hashish. In 1975, David Frost purchases exclusive rights to interview former US President Richard Nixon. In 1979, Off the Wall, the fifth studio album by Michael Jackson, is released. It would go on to win the Billboard Album of the Year of 1980. In 1984, the famous Mary Decker-Zola-Budd collision occurs during the 3,000-metre event at the LA Olympics. Decker falls, Budd finishes seventh.
6: I think her foot caught me, and to avoid pushing her, I fell. I mean, when I think about it now, I should have pushed her, but if I had pushed her, tomorrow the headlines would have read Decker shoved Zola. And, you know, it's, there wasn't anything I can do. And when I did fall, I tried to react and tried to get up, but when I tried to twist, that's when I felt my hip. That's when I felt, you know, the muscle problem.
2: In 1993, Columbia Records releases River of Dreams, singer-songwriter Billy Joel's 12th and final studio album, unless he changes his mind. In 2001, US and UK reject a proposal by the UN Security General Kofi Annan to permit the Iraqi government to use $1 billion per year to fund infrastructure improvements and to increase oil production capacity. In 2016, 18-year-old Australian Kyle Chalmers creates a huge upset when he swims a junior world record time of 47.58 seconds to win the Blue Riband men's 100 metres freestyle gold medal at the Rio de Janeiro Olympics.
7: McAvoy getting some momentum going. Chalmers is moving through. Chalmers is swimming well. The 18-year-old is going to get them. He's got them all. 18 years of age. And he's the Olympic champion.
8: Definitely still sinking in that I've actually won.
2: In 2017, singer Taylor Swift testifies in a Colorado court that DJ David Mueller groped her. In 2018, in a landmark case against weed killer Roundup, a San Francisco court awards groundsman Dwayne Johnson $289 million against Monsanto for giving him terminal cancer. In 2019, financier Jeffrey Epstein is found dead in an apparent suicide in his jail cell in New York while awaiting trial for sex trafficking charges.
9: We know from officials that have been briefed on what happened, he was found and appeared that he had hung himself in his cell or wherever he was being held within MCC, and he was found by prison officials this morning, and that's when they reached out and they called EMS.
2: In 2023, Virgin Galactic flies its first space tourist to the edge of space from Spaceport America in New Mexico.
10: I think it's one of the most inspiring things that could ever happen. I think that it really does just tell us that we can do anything that we set our minds to.
1: Virgin Galactic says it wants to eventually have one flight a month, but right now a ticket runs about $450,000. That's more than double what the initial batch sold for. Founder Richard Branson has said he wants to make space accessible to everyone, and some have suggested the price will eventually come down as more flights happen.
2: In 2024, an Israel airstrike on a school in Mosque sheltering displaced people in Gaza, an alleged Hamas command post, kills at least 93 people, including children.
11: Many of the dead include women and children, according to Gaza health authorities, while a number of casualties were rushed to a nearby hospital following the strikes. The Israeli military claimed the building in Gaza City was being used as a command center by Hamas operatives, which the militant group denied.
2: On this day, August 10th,
0: and on this day, returns at 4:30 this afternoon. In the morning's 20 past 7, thanks to our friends and sponsors, the Inverell RSM Club here at Star FM. 29 past 7. Good morning, Nige. Hope you had a great weekend and a great week coming up. Good luck to you and also to Gloria. Have you a cuppa? Thank you. You have a wonderful day as well. Thank you for your well wish. Now, the from our community notice file, the Flano for a Farmer event will be held between 11 and 1 this Friday at the front of Ray White and Byron Street in Inverell, bringing together the local community to raise funds and awareness for those doing it tough in agricultural sector. There'll be steak sandwiches, sausage sandwiches, cold drinks and raffle tickets available for purchase on the day, and all proceeds go to Farm Angels. And for more information, go to flannoforafarmer.com.au. So that's this Friday at the front of Ray White, Flano for a Farmer event. It's your all, you heard it here at 91.9 Star FM, your all-star breakfast. Good morning. 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
0: With the latest from the Star FM newsroom, I'm Jerry Tavera. A 29-year-old man has been arrested following a police operation in Thinawan Nature Reserve off Holfast Road, Twin Rivers, near Texas last week. It's alleged the man was involved in a police pursuit and rammed a police vehicle in Yetman on Thursday afternoon. At about 2:30 yesterday, police received information that the wanted man had entered a yard on a property on Holfast Road at Yetman, and after a search of the location, police located the offender and conveyed him to Inverell Police Station, where he was charged with aggravated break and enter and enter dwelling with intent armed, robbery, stealing a motor vehicle, damaged property, police pursuit and driving whilst disqualified. The man was refused bail and will front Bail Division Court this morning. Member of the Northern Tablelands, Brenda Moylan, has called for urgent state and federal government intervention needed to fix failing regional water infrastructure and deliver household water security for residents across the electorate. Addressing Parliament last week, the MP called for immediate and substantial investment from the state and federal governments to ensure communities including Gleninus, Eurella, Warrielder and Gyra have year-round access to clean water. Mr Moylan says communities and councils are being left with ageing infrastructure for which there is no way possible they can afford to update without financial assistance, adding residents across his electorate are being forced to tolerate water quality issues that would be unacceptable anywhere else in New South Wales. He says the Northern Tablelands contribute significantly to the New South Wales economy, yet our communities are left hoping our water stays clear in summer, adding unless Canberra and Macquarie Street pull their socks up and help, it will be beyond the ability of our councils to fix. The Australian Bureau of Statistics is aware of campaigns aimed at influencing individuals' responses to the 2026 census question on religion. Material is circulating online and through social media that suggests people respond in a way that is inconsistent with the intent of the question. The census also allows people to respond with secular or spiritual beliefs and to indicate if they have no religious affiliation, adding answering this question in the census is optional. The ABS states it is important that the question is answered accurately and according to an individual's own beliefs regarding their religion. New South Wales National Parks and Wildlife Service will commence a wild dog baiting program in the Gwydir River National Park and Gwydir River State Conservation Area from today through to Wednesday the 19th of August. The operation will use meat containing 1080 poison for the control of wild dogs, with a program designed to minimise wild dog impacts on neighbouring stock and threatened species. Signs will be placed at the entry to the baiting location, and landholders are reminded that pets and working dogs must be restrained or muzzled in the vicinity and must not enter the baiting location where the 1080 baits are being placed, as they are lethal to dogs and cats. Domestic pets are not permitted in New South Wales National Parks managed lands. To sport out, the Tinga Tigers have warmed up for finals with a 32-22 victory over the Baraba Bulldogs at Bob Ward Oval on Saturday in Group 19 Rugby League weekend results. Buoyed by their fortunes of getting a finals berth following Gyra's forfeit to Eurella and the loss of 10 competition points last week, Tinga rallied before a big crowd to outclass the Bulldogs. In the other game, the Moree Boomerangs registered their second win of the season after they defeated the Warrielder Wombats 30-26. This weekend, which is the final round of the season, will see the minor premiership decided between the Inverell Hawks and the Eurella Tigers, with a home major semi-final up for grabs. The Inverell Highlander season is over after they were defeated by the Narrabri Blue Boars 48-33 in the minor semi-final in the Central North Rugby competition on Saturday. First grade coach Geminola says her team gave their all, but Narrabri defensively were very good at the breakdown and in the end was probably the difference. Nola says they were unable to score points and their defence close to the line wasn't good enough, adding it was tough to build momentum in the first half. She says it's always disappointing to lose a final, but overall it was a positive season and one the group should be proud of, adding they've got plenty to build on for next season. It wasn't all bad news for the Highlanders as their women's team knocked the Moree Bulls out of the competition with a 29-12 victory. They will now prepare for a preliminary final on Saturday the 22nd of August and play the loser of this weekend's major semi-final between the Narrabri Blue Boars and Pirates. The Inverell Saints are one step closer to securing the AFL Northwest Minor Premiership and a home ground major semi-final after they recorded a 30-point win over the Gunnedah Bulldogs at Worsley Oval. The Saints came from behind in the last quarter to register a 103-73 win. Saints men's coach Hayden Chappell says he wasn't pleased at three-quarter time and demanded a better performance from his players, and to their credit, the midfield and forward lines started to click in the last term and ran away with the victory. Meantime, the Saints women went down by 1 point to arch rival the Poochettes, losing 3-7 behind 25 to 3-6 24. A behind kick by the Poochettes on the siren gave the victory to the home team, with Saints women's coach Chris Pay saying they paid the price for poor decision making in front of goal. In the other match, the Tamworth Swans had a big 65-point win over the New England Nomads to win 19-15 behinds 129 to 9-10 behind 64, while the Nomads women forfeited their match against the Swans. Inverell FC have got back to their goal-scoring ways following their 4-0 win over Namoi United at Narrabri on Saturday in Northern Inland Premier League results. Goals to Tully, Jarula, Pedlo and Leo guided the visitors to victory, with Inverell FC co-coach James Sweeney saying it was good to see them play back into form with freedom passing and moving the ball quickly. Sweeney says the return of players and progressively working on fitness this year showed, adding they will need to keep momentum growing as they get near the business end of the year. In other results, reserve grade defeated Namoi United 4-3, fourth grade also had a 4-3 win over Yarella, while the women had a 6-2 win over PLC. That's the latest from the Star FM newsroom. I'm Jerry Tavera.
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0: 8.5 degrees currently in town, 93% relative humidity, 6 overnight low in Inverell, 16 yesterday's high, and rain forecast for Inverell today. More rain coming through the region as we speak. And northerly winds are 25 to 40 kilometres an hour, turning west-norwesterly at 30 to 40 k's during the morning. Damaging winds possible on underneath the ranges. Yeah, don't worry about underneath the ranges. It's here now. Moderate the UV index. 90% chance of rain. 1 to 5 mils forecast for Inverell, and a mostly sunny day forecast tomorrow. Heading for tops, 15 Tamworth, 13 Armidale, 17 Bingra, 19 Warrielder, 12 for Glen, and 15 Inverell. Now, a little bit of rain since 9 yesterday. 6.6 mils in the gauge since 9 yesterday. Officially 7.4 mils. Sunset this evening at 29 past 5. That's your latest weather update right here, 91.9 Star FM, Inverell's community station. Coming up soon, we'll check in with Secret Sound. Sarah Furs is going to join us as well from the Sapphire Speed Cheer Committee. Of course, they had their big event on Saturday, so we'll find out how that all went very, very shortly. But right now, it's Michael Cimbello all the way from 1983. She's a maniac here at Star.

0: It's all the way from 1983, Michaelson Ballou here at Star FM. Good morning. Welcome along. All Star Breakfast. Got any rain figures? 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Not a lot of rain, but anyway, it can rain. Secret Sound Time, $2,535 up for grabs this morning. If you've got an idea of who this sound is, give us a call and tell us what it is. 5619-2442. 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We'll take a call next year at Star.
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0: We have Debbie online this morning. Good morning, Debbie. How are you?
7: Good, thank you.
0: That's the way. First time caller, which is even better. How's the rain? Are you getting a bit of rain at your neck of the woods?
7: Yes, it's beautiful.
0: It is. It is nice that it can still rain. $2,535 for you, Debbie, if you can give me the right answer to this secret sound. What do you reckon that is?
7: Dragging a bucket along the ground, maybe a mop bucket or something.
0: Okay, yeah. No, it's not, unfortunately. Nowhere near it, but better luck next time.
7: Okay, thank you.
0: Thanks. Bye. There goes Debbie saying dragging a bucket. Not right, so the stash remains $2,535. We'll do it all again around 20 to 11 with Lewis during mornings here at Star FM. All-Star Breakfast, Sarah Furs from the Sapphire Speech here up

0: Jane, Star FM, Bonnie Tyler, It's a Heartache here at Star FM. The Sapphire Speed Cheer was held at the Royal on Saturday. Joining us is Sarah first to see how it all panned out. A very good morning. How are you?
1: Good, thanks, Jerry. Loving the rain.
0: Loving the rain. Yes, it is fantastic, isn't it?
1: It is.
0: Fortunately, it didn't come on Saturday where you were able to hold the event. It was a good event.
1: It was. It was a very good event. Not as many competitors as we probably would have hoped, but we still put on a good show for everyone.
0: All right. So you had, we'll go through the business of who won what in the four categories that you had.
1: Yep. So the categories that we had, so in the novice, we had a local girl, Bella Thompson. She's known around the place, so she came in first with Troy Wesley second and Andrew Ryan in third place. Intermediates, we had another local, Billy Regan, take out first. Jordan Butterdean and, of course, our vice president taking out third, Stephen Rodder. Then in the seniors, we had, and I'll get this wrong guarantee, and he'll be on my case, Jaden Amamuna. Anamuna, something like that, came in first, and a couple of locals to follow. In second place, we had Russell Hamill and Ian Bernard. Then in the opens, we had come in first, we had Hemi Power, who travelled over 6 hours to come down to our event, which was great. And then his partner, Catalina McAuliffe, came in second with Peter, our president, coming in third.
0: Okay, so where did the winner come from? You said travel 6 hours?
1: Yeah, so up at Bullen, up in Queensland.
0: Right.
1: So, wow. Yeah. So, and then we had, of course, the team's event with Peter and his partner Jerome Tiaki from down at Walker take out the team's event, and Eli Rahaki taking out the AKM shearing trophy for the day.
0: Okay, so where do they all come from?
1: We've got them all over the place, so a lot came up from Walker, a few from down at Coola, down near Goulburn, Queensland, okay. All over the place.
0: That's fantastic. Great response. Now, of course, there are other things happening. You're raising, obviously, the events are raising money for mental health and suicide awareness. Where's that tally standing at?
1: We're currently standing roughly getting close to the 10,000 mark. We haven't totaled up everything, as well as we still have the polos and singlets up for sale until the end of the week. So they just have to jump on our Facebook page and message us. And I think we have a list as long as our arm at the moment for those. They were a really big hit for the day.
0: Okay. And, of course, you had the Indigenous Guernsey. You were raising that for charity as well?
1: Yeah. So we auctioned off the Indigenous jersey for the French family, so Luke French and his family. The bidding came in at $360. But as we feel our event is a community event, the Sapphire Speed Shear is contributing and we'll hand over $1,000 to the French family.
0: That's nice. So that'll help them out with all the expenses that are going to be involved. So we wish them all the best for that. So overall, you'd be happy with the speed shear. I suppose the organisation now goes you've already started for next year.
1: Yeah, I think we're going to blink a couple of times first, Jerry, and then we'll start thinking about next year. We've still got some things to go back today to different businesses and those sorts of things. So we'll give ourselves a minute and then, yeah, planning for next year. So fingers crossed it's just as good an event as we have had for the last 2 years.
0: And, of course, you announced last week about the amount of suicides that have happened in the Inverell district in the last 3 months, which is just scary. I think you said 9, which is just so scary. Yeah. So these events obviously putting a bit of light into what is a dark issue.
1: Yeah. And it's something that we had our remembrance wall. So I think there was a lot of comments on how many people's names and photos were up on that board from our district. So not only from our district, though, some boys from away brought photos across to put on that wall and wrote names down. So it is just scary statistics. And if, you know, if we can make a positive change and lower those statistics, that would be great.
0: Appreciate your time again, Sarah. Thank you for updating us on what was a great event on Saturday, and we'll no doubt to hear from you in the lead up to next year's event.
1: Yeah. No, we hope to have a couple of other things during the year just to bolster that, but, you know, just to make it out there all the time, the conversation consistent is what we really want to make. So, talk to you soon, Jerry. Thanks very much.
0: Thanks, Sarah. Sarah Furs from the Sapphire Speech here, just updating on what was raised and the event itself, raising over 10 grand, but that figure hopefully will grow even further. It's 5 away from 8. We better do the birthday calls this morning. Thanks to the Bowl Shop and Cooper's Farm Gear.
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0: No financial members having birthdays today on this August 10, but I can tell you German-Swiss industrialist and founder of Nestlé, Henri in Nestlé, born in Germany on this day in 1814, passed away in 1890. The man who played the Tin Man in The Wizard of Oz, American vaudeville and screen actor Jack Haley, was born on this day in Massachusetts in 1898. He passed away in 1979. American pop singer Eddie Fisher, who had hits Oh My Papa and Lady of Spain, born in Pennsylvania on this day in 1928. We lost him in 2010. American actress Rosanna Arquette is 67 today. She featured in movies Desperately Seeking Susan and After Hours. Born in New York City on this day in 1959. Spanish actor Antonio Banderas, 66 today. Featured in Philadelphia, Evita and Zorro. Born in Spain in 1960. He is 66 today. Australian rock drummer with In Excess, John Farris, is having a 65th birthday today, born in Perth on this day in 1961. The author of the Hunger Games trilogy, Suzanne Collins, is having a 64th birthday today, born in Connecticut in 1962. Former American heavyweight boxing champion and Olympic silver medalist in 1988, Riddick Bowe, is 59 today, born in New York in 1967. Former Australian cricketer, now commentator, Brendan Julian, is 56 today. He was born in New Zealand on this day in 1970. An American model, TV and social media personality, Kylie Jenner, is 29 today, born in California on this day in 1997. Just some of the people born on this day, today being the 10th day of August. And that wraps it up for birthday calls this morning. Thanks to our sponsors, the Cooper's Farm Gear and the Bolt Shop.
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0: And that's it for the birthdays here at Star FM. We'll find out about the Inverell Air Cadets with Warwick Bedford after 8 o'clock this morning. But right now, Little Piggy March, I will follow him 2.5 away from 8. Your All-Star Breakfast.

0: much, and I will follow him right here on your Monday morning edition of the All-Star Breakfast. Good morning, wherever you are. It's Jerry in the driver's seat through till 9 o'clock, 8 o'clock.
1: 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They stock a wide range of batteries to suit cars, caravans and heavy machinery.
2: Good morning, I'm Lee Harrison. Support for Labor has continued to fall amid cost of living pressures and a poorly received budget. The latest news poll shows Labor's primary vote has dropped from 33 to 29%. Voter dissatisfaction with Anthony Albanese remains high, but he still has a 15-point lead over One Nation's Pauline Hanson. Vietnam's president is in Australia for his first official visit to Canberra. Sarah Wiedersehen reports.
3: General Secretary and President Tho Lam and more than a dozen ministers touched down in Sydney last night to a red carpet welcome. The communist leader will attend a number of engagements in Sydney before travelling to Canberra on Tuesday, where he'll hold talks with Prime Minister Anthony Albanese. Fuel, trade and China are expected to be raised during the discussions. Mr Albanese said in a statement he was looking forward to discussing how they can strengthen cooperation between the two nations.
2: A ground controller and a tug operator have been stood down after a near miss between two aircraft on the tarmac at Sydney Airport. A Jetstar pilot was forced to brake suddenly to avoid colliding with a Qatar plane which was being towed. A cabin crew member on the Jetstar flight was injured in the ordeal. The Australian's aviation writer Robin Ironside says it's the second incident of this nature in recent weeks.
4: It does seem to be a symptom of a deeper problem at the air traffic control tower in Sydney, given that every other day lately we seem to have what Air Services is calling operational restrictions, which I think is another term for staff shortages.
2: The hopes for a peace deal in Gaza have been dealt a blow, with Israel rejecting the current 15-point plan. Donald Trump's Board of Peace said it had reached an agreement on the complete disarmament of Hamas and other groups in the area, but Israel says it won't withdraw until the militant group is completely disarmed. Former White House advisor and defense intelligence officer Tony Schaefer says he expects it'll trigger a fresh round of talks.
5: I think they're going to go back to the drawing board, but again, until there's a specific military force, probably the Egyptians, Pakistanis, and several other countries, we're just not going to see any movement on either side.
2: A new anti-bullying advertising campaign will be rolled out across the country, urging parents to confront the issue. The campaign will have the message, bullying is harder to spot than you think. Education Minister Jason Clare says the government is trying to address the problem.
6: From next year, it'll be mandatory for all schools across the country to take steps within the first 2 days when a complaint about bullying happens. Because all of the evidence tells us that if you act quickly here, you can nip it in the bud.
2: And the latest data shows an increase in bulk billing rates across the country. The national rate rose to 84.1% in the June quarter, up 4 percentage points compared with the same time last year. Bulk billing for consultations with older Australians have lagged. This is Air National News. Josh Fraser will make a decision this week on if he'll apply for the Carlton coaching job. The Blues' 44-point win over St Kilda has seen the Blues move 2 games clear of the Saints in the top 10. The interim coach says it was a bit uncomfortable with fans chanting for him to get the job.
7: If I'm brutally honest, I'm not comfortable with it purely because I feel like I'm a product of, you know, again, a lot of people around me, but I appreciate it. You know, I appreciate that they feel connected to us as a club at the moment, and I think that's a really important thing for us moving forward.
2: To rugby league now, and Raiders coach Ricky Stewart has let fly at one of his players after their 30-24 loss to the Newcastle Knights in the nation's capital. The Green Machine trailed by just 2 points with 7 minutes remaining when Corey Horsburgh was sent to the sin bin for slapping Dane Gagai. Stewart says their hopes of making the finals are now over.
8: It wasn't everybody's fault. There's 16 other blokes there that made a lot of massive effort. There's one shit bloody decision that choice.
2: And Bangladesh could be in for a hiding in the first test against Australia in Darwin starting Thursday. In their only warm-up match, the tourists were rolled for just 54 by a Cricket Australia Invitational side. Australian Independent Radio News.
9: 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We're from around here.
0: 6 overnight low in Inverell, 16 yesterday's high. The forecast for the region is a cloudy day. Got that. Very high chance of showers, becoming less likely this afternoon. Chance of a thunderstorm near the Queensland border later this morning. Damaging winds possible on the west of the ranges. Rain for Inverell today. More coming through the region. Northerly winds are 25 to 40 kilometres an hour, turning west-northwesterly 30 to 45 k's later today. 90% chance of rain, 1 to 5 mils forecast, moderate the UV index. Clearing shower tomorrow now, possible shower Wednesday, sunny again Thursday, Friday, Saturday, late shower Sunday. Maximum temperatures predominantly in your mid to high teens, minimums ranging between 0 and 5 degrees over the next 7 days. Heading for tops today, 15 in Varel, 12 for Glen, 19 Warrielder, Bingara 17, 13 Armidale and Tamworth 15, still on 8.5 degrees, 93% relative humidity. West northwesterly winds at 6 k's and rain 5.4 mils in the gauge since 9 yesterday, 8.6 mils officially for Inverell, and sunset this evening at 29 past 5. That brings you up to date with news, sport and weather right here at 91.9 Star FM, Inverell's community station, actually 8 mils now in the gauge in town. That's your latest weather update here at Star FM. 6 past 8, we pause for this funeral announcement. The relatives and friends of the late Craig Allen Seagrot, better known as Weed, aged 42 years, late at Mulligan Street in Burrell and formerly of Tinga, are respectfully informed that Craig's funeral service will take place at the Sapphire City Crematorium Chapel in Burrell, commencing at 10:30 a.m. this Friday, the 14th of August, followed by cremation. This announcement was authorised by Thorley and Sons Funeral Services. Phone 67222566. Funeral directors of Inverell and districts, and refers to the death of the late Alan, Craig Allen Seagrot, better known as Weed, late of Mulligan Street, Inverell, and formerly of Tinga.

0: It's your All-Star Breakfast. Coming up at 8.30, the regional news in the headlines this morning. A 29-year-old man's been arrested following a police operation at Thinawan Nature Reserve off Holdfast Road, Twin Rivers, near Texas last week. Member for Northern Tablelands, Brendan Moylan, has called for urgent state and federal government intervention needed to fix failing regional water infrastructure and deliver household water security for residents across the electorate. The ABS is aware of campaigns aimed at influencing individuals' responses to the 2026 census question on religion. And the Inverell Highlanders season is over after they defeated by the Narrabri Blue Boars 48-33 in the minor semi-final in the Central North Rugby Union competition on Saturday. Give you those details and more coming up at 8.30 here at Star FM. Time to find out what's going on with the Inverell Air Cadets. Warwick Bedford joins us solo today. Very good morning.
1: Good morning, Jerry. Good morning, listeners. How are we this morning?
0: Good. Nice to know it still rains.
1: Yes. It's that funny misty thing out there.
0: Yes. But I'll tell you what, the wind was blowing overnight. Kept me up. Couldn't get to sleep. It wasn't really good at all. But anyway, such is life. You move on.
1: At least it wasn't cold. Like, you know, you get some winds that you know it's snowing somewhere.
0: Very cool, yes. The August winds have arrived. The August winds. Brilliant. All right, what's been going on at the Air Cadets?
1: I want to do a big shout-out today for the staff and cadets at the Cadets.
0: Mm.
1: Right, so we've got a cohort of cadets that are just outstanding. You know, they just step up, take responsibility, you know, do their learning and teaching and leadership. Brilliant stuff. Very, very good. So shout out to all the cadets. And a shout out to staff too, because obviously things don't happen without the staff. And, you know, our new CEO, Richard Morris, is doing a great job. And he's settled into the role really well. We've got a former RAFI. He's like 20 odd years in the RAF. He's now our executive officer. That's Steve Adams. He's from Bingara. He's big in the RSM or RSL movement over there. So it's good to have Steve on board. I've got an ex-cadet, Luke Bryant, who's doing really, really well. And his partner, Maddie Bauer, and two of our later staff, Dane Sorensen, who's a pilot. He works for Boss Engineering as a pilot. So he's very valuable for the squadron. You know, he takes the kids and takes them through the flight sim and all that sort of stuff. It's really, really good. He's very valuable for the squadron. You know, he takes the kids and takes them through the flight sim and all that sort of stuff. It's really, really good. And

0: you know, she's sitting around in Inverell doing nothing while the kids are parading. So
1: yeah. Well, it's great to see that a lot of people from out of Inverell are coming in and being part of the squad.
0: Absolutely, yeah, absolutely. No, it's we get quite a mix, of you know, kids. We even had one guy coming from, oh, I just forget where he was coming from, but he was like, you know, 100K, you know, okay. He was coming in. So he's in year 11 now, and he's had to give it up because of time.
1: The age.
0: The time thing, you know.
1: Yeah, okay, and time as well. Yeah. So how many kids have you got rolling through the cadets now?
0: About 25 to 30.
1: Mm.
0: 25 to 30.
1: That's good, isn't it?
0: Yeah, no, it's a very healthy number, you know, so it's excellent. So, yeah, we've got a fairly busy program coming up. So we've got what they call the three-wing competition, which is the New South Wales statewide competition. So that's run down at Richmond RAF base. It's run over a couple of days. So we're sending 13 cadets down. So they do drill, they do field craft, aircraft recognition, and service knowledge, which is, you know, pretty self-explanatory. Titles, but yeah, so hopefully they'll go well.
1: So when's that happening?
0: That's 21st to 23rd of August.
1: Okay, so it's not too far away.
0: It's a couple of weeks. So kids are looking forward to that. And then we've got a leadership camp going on in Singleton. It's in Singleton Army Base. So that's going to be interesting. It's a couple of days. That's coming up after the three-wing comp. We had one of our senior cadets, Liam Swanborough, go through and complete his solo powered flying over the last holidays. So that was pretty cool. We had also Gabby Steinhardt do the same thing, except she didn't get enough hours to go solo. So there's a program in place for her to go next holiday. So,
1: okay. Yeah. So the Air Cadets is a great opportunity for kids who want to maybe become a pilot, take up a career in the Air Force, and also give you general leadership skills.
0: Well, it's brilliant for leadership. It's recognised, the leadership program is recognised throughout, like, Defence as the best. Navy and Army cadets that is way better than their leadership stuff. So it's good. It's really, you know, the kids are keen to learn, you know, and keen to take responsibility. And it's like it's really, really good. Really good to see, you know.
1: And it's a great opportunity for parents who might be listening, grandparents might be listening, thinking this could be for their child.
0: Absolutely.
1: It's an opportunity. So how can people get involved?
0: Okay, so we parade during the school term Monday at 5:30 up at Wade Street, the corner of Wade and Rose, just beside the Wade Street Butcher. Well, I think he's not there anymore, is he?
1: No.
0: No,
1: Wade Street Shop.
0: Yeah, the Wade Street Shop. So just beside there, 5:30 Monday during the school term. Most welcome to pop up and have a chat to staff. We can show you around the squadron, what facilities we've got. And that's the first step.
1: Yep.
0: Second, you can join online. So
1: it's
0: airforcecadets.gov.au is the website, and it's just, if you put in like Inverell or the 2360 postcode, it'll take you to our page, and you'll be able to put in an expression of interest and stuff. It's pretty cool.
1: Wonderful. Yeah. Great opportunity for kids to get involved in the Air Cadets. Warwick, thank you for joining us this morning. We'll do it all again in around a month's time.
0: Brilliant.
1: Good on you.
0: Thank you, Jerry.
1: All the best. Warwick Bedford joining us this morning from the Inverell Air Cadets. Joining us here at Star FM, 8:15, here on your All-Star Breakfast. Mystery voice. We've got a new mystery voice. It went off on Friday, and John picking up some cash, $125, I think it was, and he's donated to the Westpac Rescue Helicopter Service. Good.

0: man here at Star FM. Morning, Annie. 5 mils of beautiful rain. It's an Elmo at Oakwood. She's praying for a bit more as well. Yeah, I think a lot of people are asking for a bit more rain. That would be a little bit of a gift, we would hope. Now, Mystery Voice, it went off on Friday. John pocketed $125. The Mystery Voice last week was Johnny Bairstow, the English cricketer who doesn't know how to stay in his crease. He just likes to take a little bit of a walk around and then gets run out and then complains about it. So Johnny Bairstow, the English cricketer, was the last Mystery Voice that was answered correctly by John, who pocketed $125 and I believe has donated that to the Westpac Rescue Helicopter. So well done to you, John. $5 back in the kitty. We've got a new Mystery Voice. If you want to have a go at it, here is that Mystery Voice.
1: I've been going to school here. It's the Central School of Speech and Drama. And we've been taught to sort of say what to do, to die, to day, to minute, to two, a thing distinctly hard to say, but a harder thing to do.
0: Who do you think that is? 5619 2442. Give us a call now.
2: 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We're down the industrial end of Evans Street at 160. 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
0: Of course, sponsor of Mystery Voice. We'll take two. 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
1: I've been going to school here. It's the Central School of Speech and Drama. And we've been taught to sort of say what to do, to die, to day, to minute, to two, a thing distinctly hard to say, but a harder thing to do.
0: Who do you think that is? Have you got an answer? Maybe not. It might take a little time to generate an answer, so we will jackpot that to $10 tomorrow morning in Mystery Voice, thanks to Sonder Painting and Restoration here at Star FM. Coming up after 8:30, we're going to play the top five hits from this day in 2016 in Star FM chart toppers. So we'll be having a bit of a look and listen to the songs that were big on this day 10 years ago. 2016 is the year that we're counting down the top five hits from in Star FM chart toppers here at Star FM. But right now, it's Terry Jacks with the Seasons in the Sun here on your All-Star Breakfast. Good morning.

0: the Beach Boys, Don't Worry Baby, right here, Star FM. Jerry Jack's also there, Seasons of the Sun. Good morning to Robin. She says, good morning, Jerry, on this beautiful wet morning. Hope it stays. It should stay a little bit. 8:30 here at Star.
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0: With the latest from the Star FM newsroom, I'm Jerry Tavera. A 29-year-old man has been arrested following a police operation in Thinawan Nature Reserve off Holfast Road, Twin Rivers, near Texas last week. It's alleged the man was involved in a police pursuit and rammed a police vehicle in Yetman on Thursday afternoon. At about 2:30 yesterday, police received information that the wanted man had entered a yard on a property on Holfast Road at Yetman, and after a search of the location, police located the offender and conveyed him to Inverell Police Station, where he was charged with aggravated break and enter and entered dwelling with intent armed, robbery, stealing a motor vehicle, damaged property, police pursuit and driving whilst disqualified. The man was refused bail and will front Bail Division Court this morning. Member of the Northern Tablelands, Brendan Moylan, has called for urgent state and federal government intervention needed to fix failing regional water infrastructure and deliver household water security for residents across the electorate. Addressing Parliament last week, the MP called for immediate and substantial investment from the state and federal governments to ensure communities including Gleninus, Eurella, Warrielder and Gyra have year-round access to clean water. Mr Moylan says communities and councils are being left with ageing infrastructure for which there is no way possible they can afford to update without financial assistance, adding residents across his electorate are being forced to tolerate water quality issues that would be unacceptable anywhere else in New South Wales. He says the Northern Tablelands contribute significantly to the New South Wales economy, yet our communities are left hoping our water stays clear in summer, adding unless Canberra and Macquarie Street pull their socks up and help, it will be beyond the ability of our councils to fix. The Australian Bureau of Statistics is aware of campaigns aimed at influencing individuals' responses to the 2026 census question on religion. Material is circulating online and through social media that suggests people respond in a way that is inconsistent with the intent of the question. The census also allows people to respond with secular or spiritual beliefs and to indicate if they have no religious affiliation, adding answering this question in the census is optional. The ABS states it is important that the question is answered accurately and according to an individual's own beliefs regarding their religion. New South Wales National Parks and Wildlife Service will commence a wild dog baiting program in the Gwydir River National Park and Gwydir River State Conservation Area from today through to Wednesday the 19th of August. The operation will use meat containing 1080 poison for the control of wild dogs, with a program designed to minimise wild dog impacts on neighbouring stock and threatened species. Signs will be placed at the entry to the baiting location, and landholders are reminded that pets and working dogs must be restrained or muzzled in the vicinity and must not enter the baiting location where the 1080 baits are being placed, as they are lethal to dogs and cats. Domestic pets are not permitted in New South Wales National Parks managed lands. To sport now, the Tinga Tigers have warmed up for finals with a 32-22 victory over the Baraba Bulldogs at Bob Ward Oval on Saturday in Group 19 Rugby League weekend results. Buoyed by their fortunes of getting a finals berth following Gyra's forfeit to Eurella and the loss of 10 competition points last week, Tinga rallied before a big crowd to outclass the Bulldogs. In the other game, the Moree Boomerangs registered their second win of the season after they defeated the Warrielder Wombats 30-26. This weekend, which is the final round of the season, will see the minor premiership decided between the Inverell Hawks and the Eurella Tigers, with a home major semi-final up for grabs. The Inverell Highlander season is over after they were defeated by the Narrabri Blue Boars 48-33 in the minor semi-final in the Central North Rugby competition on Saturday. First grade coach Geminola says her team gave their all, but Narrabri defensively were very good at the breakdown and in the end was probably the difference. Nola says they were unable to score points and their defence close to the line wasn't good enough, adding it was tough to build momentum in the first half. She says it's always disappointing to lose a final, but overall overall, it was a positive season and one the group should be proud of, adding they've got plenty to build on for next season. It wasn't all bad news for the Highlanders as their women's team knocked the Moree Bulls out of the competition with a 29-12 victory. They will now prepare for a preliminary final on Saturday, the 22nd of August, and play the loser of this weekend's major semi-final between the Narrabri Blue Bores and Pirates. The Emerald Saints are one step closer to securing the AFL Northwest Minor Premiership and a home ground major semi-final after they recorded a 30-point win over the Gunnedah Bulldogs at Worsley Oval. The Saints came from behind in the last quarter to register a 103-73 win. Saints men's coach Hayden Chappell says he wasn't pleased at three-quarter time and demanded a better performance from his players, and to their credit, the midfield and forward line started to click in the last term and ran away with the victory. Meantime, the Saints women went down by 1 point to arch rival the Poochettes, losing 3-7 to 3-6-24. A behind kick by the Poochettes on the siren gave the victory to the home team, with Saints women's coach Chris Pay saying they paid the price for poor decision making in front of goal. In the other match, the Tamworth Swans had a big 65-point win over the New England Nomads to win 19-15-129-9-10-64, while the Nomads women forfeited their match against the Swans. Inverell FC have got back to their goal-scoring ways following their 4-0 win over Namoi United at Narrabri on Saturday in Northern Inland Premier League results. Goals to Tully, Jarula, Pedlow and Leo guided the visitors to victory, with Inverell FC co-coach James Sweeney saying it was good to see them play back into form with freedom passing and moving the ball quickly. Sweeney says the return of players and progressively working on fitness this year showed, adding they will need to keep momentum growing as they get near the business end of the year. In other results, reserve grade defeated Namoi United 4-3. Fourth grade also had a 4-3 win over Yarella, while the women had a 6-2 win over PLC. That's the latest from the Star FM newsroom. I'm Jerry Tavera.
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0: Coolish morning. It's dropped back to 7 degrees currently. 94% relative humidity. 6 overnight low in Inverell. 16 yesterday's high. And rain clearing today for Inverell, with winds northwesterly at 25 to 35 kilometres an hour. Turning westerly 30 to 45 k's. Later today, there's a 90% chance of rain, 1 to 5 mils falling, and moderate the UV index. For tomorrow, a clearing shower is forecast. As we look at the expected tops today, 15 Tamworth, 13 Armidale, 17 Bingara, 19 Warrielder, 12 for Glen and 15 for Inverell. 8.6 mils in the gauge since 9 yesterday in town, officially 9.4 mils. Of rain falling in Inverell since 9 yesterday. And sunrise this morning was at 26 to 7. Sunset this evening at 29 past 5. That brings you up to date with news, sport and weather right here at 91.9 Star FM. Inverell's community station welcoming you to your all-star breakfast. Just a reminder, the next meeting of the Dullunga Garden Club will be held tomorrow at 10 Oakland Lane, Inverell, commencing at 9.30 for a cuppa, followed by the meeting at 10. Please bring a chair, cup and hat, and if you'd like more information, you can give this number a call, 0427 236 421. 0427 236 421 for the Dullunga Garden Club's next meeting. The address, 10 Oakland Lane, near Inverell, 9.30 for a 10 a.m. start. 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
0: And we are counting down the top five hits from the year 10 years ago, 2016. Coming in at number five, we've got Drake, Wizkid and Kyla. The names. This is One Dance coming in at number five here at Star.

0: Star FM's Chart Toppers. Counting down the top five hits from 2016. Illy and Vera Blue. Paper Cuts coming in at 3. Shawn Mendes, Treat You Better at number 4. And Drake, Wizkid and Kyla, One Dance at number 5. Here at Star FM as we count down the top five hits from 2016 in Star FM Chart Toppers. Now, from our community notice file, the Inverell Charity Run 2026 will take place Sunday, 23rd of August, Campbell Park in Inverell, followed by an after party where the winners of the raffle will be drawn. All funds raised will go to three worthy organisations. They include the Inverell Breast Cancer Support Group, Prostate Cancer Support Group and Operation Operating Room. Now, if you want more information and to register, go to their Facebook page, Inverell Charity Run 2026. So go along and check it out. I think I'll have Kel Butler in on Friday to talk about the inaugural Inverell Charity Run. So it should be a big day. Sunday, the 23rd of August down there in Campbell Park. You heard it here at 91.9 Star FM, Inverell's community station. We'll get back to our countdown next here at Star.
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0: Morning, Marshy. Yes, it is nice rain. And also Darren, he says, awesome sky juice, bugger the wind. Good on you, Darren. You have a wonderful day. Thanks for your well wish. We're back to the countdown. Number two, this is Chainsmokers and Halsey, getting closer here at Star.

0: Chainsmokers, Halsey, Closer here at Star. Coming in at number two.
1: That's a wrap, baby.
0: On this day in 2016, we got Lewis in after the news of 9-4 mornings. He's defrosting at the moment. So we've reached the number one hit.
2: Number one.
0: It's Major Lazer, Justin Bieber, and Mo.
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0: Star FM National News is brought to you by Byron Street Auto Electrics at 202 Byron Street, Inverell. They stock a wide range of batteries to suit cars, caravans and heavy machinery.
1: Good morning, I'm Lee Harrison. A government minister is playing down the latest polling, showing support for Labor has dropped to its lowest level since the Gillard government. Both the ALP and One Nation have seen a dip in support, sitting at 29% of the primary vote in the news poll. The coalition well behind on 18%. Health Minister Mark Butler says there isn't a lot of difference in the numbers and they're focusing on governing.
2: There was another poll which had broadly the same numbers. There'll be a discussion about that. In the meantime, though, we've got 2 weeks of really important legislation that we want to get through the Parliament.
1: Investigators are working to identify a body found inside a suitcase southeast of Goulburn in southern New South Wales. Dusty Fitzpatrick has more.
3: Two men who'd pulled over on the side of Walgan Road at O'Allen made the grim discovery. Police called to the scene found the suitcase under a pine tree on the edges of dense bushland just metres from the road. The body is yet to be formally identified, but it is believed to be that of a woman. It isn't clear at this stage how long the body may have been there. Officers are working to match the remains with any outstanding missing persons. Dusty Fitzpatrick, Sydney.
1: Israel's rejected the peace deal for Gaza. Donald Trump's Board of Peace has reached an agreement for the complete disarmament of Hamas, but Israel says it won't withdraw until the terrorist group is completely disarmed. Former White House advisor Tony Schafer says it'll likely trigger a fresh round of talks.
4: I think they're going to go back to the drawing board, but again, until there's a specific military force, probably the Egyptians, Pakistanis, and several other countries, we're just not going to see any movement on either side. There's got to be a neutral force that comes in.
1: French authorities have arrested hundreds of people over a series of wildfires in the country. Josh Babbis reports.
5: France's Interior Ministry says 420 arrests have been made over wildfires this summer, including 166 children. More than 120,000 hectares were scorched across the country in the worst wildfire season since World War II. The BBC has examined the cases and is reporting 9 out of 10 fires this year were started by humans. The figures include both accidental and deliberate acts, ranging from people carelessly discarding cigarette butts all the way up to pre-planned arson attacks. In London, Josh Bavis.
1: Country pubs are cutting ties with Tabcorp. Regional and independent pub owners are removing the company's electronic betting terminals after the agency increased weekly fees and lowered commissions. Many say under the new model, they're left out of pocket for having the machines. The AHA warns many other pubs are now likely to follow suit. And new research has found broccoli could help treat an incurable progressive disease. A naturally occurring compound in the vegetable may treat the rare genetic condition Friedreich ataxia. It causes neurons in the brain and spinal cord to deteriorate. This is AIR National News. Carlton has taken another big step towards finals footy by overwhelming an injury hit St Kilda at Marvel Stadium by 44 points. The win, which almost took a back seat to Nasia Wanganeen-Malira's serious hamstring injury minutes into the contest, puts the 10th-placed Blues 2 wins clear of the Saints. It's their 10th win from 12 games under interim coach Josh Fraser, who's nearing a decision on entering the club's coaching hiring process. The St George Dragons have surprised their home crowd with a win at Jubilee Stadium to wrap up round 23 of the NRL. Terry Daniel reports.
6: The Dragons have beaten the Cronulla Sharks 24 points to 16. It marks just their third victory of the season. The upset puts Cronulla's top four NRL finish in doubt. Sharks coach Craig Fitzgibbon says they simply got outplayed.
7: I honestly just thought they outperformed us today, like fair and square. Like don't suck about it, don't make excuses, just cop it on the chin, do something about it. They outworked us. Mate, that hurts.
6: Earlier, the Newcastle Knights held on to beat the Canberra Raiders 34 to 24 after a late sin bidding to Corey Horsburgh. The result ends the Canberra Raiders season while keeping the Newcastle Knights' top four hopes alive. Terry Daniel, Air Sport.
1: 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Australian independent Radio News.
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10: Yes, the rain has finally arrived. That's a welcome sight, isn't it? How long will it last? Well, let's find out. Inverell currently sitting on 7 degrees. Nice and cool out there. Humidity is at 94%. Barometric pressure is at 1,014 hectopascals and falling. Good indication that the rain is here to stay. Winds are west at 1 to 5 kilometres. There is a moderate fire danger rating in place as well. The rain will be clearing, looking at a top of 15 degrees only in town. 90% chance of 1 to 5 mils. A clearing shower for tomorrow. Overnight low of 5, heading for a top of 17. And a possible shower for Wednesday. Overnight low of 2, heading for a top of 16. About a 60% chance of under 1 mil. But then rain will be looking likely to return next Sunday right through until Wednesday. So not bad, not bad going. Let's have a look at our Inverell Meals on Wheels roster for today. Monday, the 10th of August, we're going to have the hockey ladies, Margaret and Amy and Mary and Mag DeFiglio. 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
10: Can't believe I'm saying this, but happy Monday. Yes, this weather's actually put a big smile on my face. Haven't seen rain in a little while, haven't we? Lewis here right through until 12 o'clock. We're going to be doing the Secret Sound next hour at $2,535, thanks to Prices Plus. Right now, let's kick things off with a bit of Aha from 1985. 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
3: Something about you. Well, I'm looking at you, whatever. Keep looking at me. 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

0: Pharrell Williams there, Like I Love You. Melanie in there as well, Lay Down, Candles in the Rain, and Aha, kicking us off with Take On Me. 19 past 9 now, the Motor Mania event will be held by Sapphire City Motorsports Club, Inc. At the Inverell Pioneer Village on Sunday, this Sunday, the 23rd. No, it's actually not this Sunday. It's Sunday fortnight, the 23rd of August. Gates will be open at 7:30 a.m. and Star FM will be broadcasting live. 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

0: 91.9 Star FM and Inverell's Peyton Childs there with The Drift. Björk there in there as well. A crazy song, that one from the 90s. It's Oh So Quiet and the Bee Gees with Night Fever. It's 22 away from 10. We've got the grapevine next to into that thanks to ATJ's Earthworks here at Star FM.
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3: 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The Northern Tablelands Wildlife Carers is a local not-for-profit wildlife rescue organisation who rescues, rehabilitates and releases all native wildlife. 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And the Inverell Lions Club, they meet on the second and fourth Monday of each month at the Inverell Sporties Club and organise the Lions Market in Campbell Street, Campbell Park, I should say, on the first and third Sunday of each month. And finally, we have Sisters in Stitches Quilting Group. They meet on Mondays at the Baptist Church Hall, Wade Street, from 9:30am to 3:30pm. If you'd like to join them or for more information, please contact 0423 976 819 or 0402 611 407. That is our Grapevine. We do that thanks to ATJs.
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0: Best hits for your Monday here at 91.9 Star FM and classic Faith No More from the 80s. They're late 80s, I think. 1988, I believe. And Epic and Blondie in there as well, one way or another. And Soul to Soul, Back to Life. It's now 5 to 9.
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0: Should have said 5 to 10. Lost, we have a male, a blue heeler, that's gone missing near Gilguy. He's a farm dog. If you've seen him or have any information, please phone Lou on 0418 851 359. And that is our Lost and Found. If you have anything Lost and Found, please call us 5619 2439. Speak to Desiree and we'll be more than happy to put it over the air for you. We do it roughly around this time, about 5 to 10. Got it right this time. And we do that all thanks to the Inverell branch of the RSPCA.
2: 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A community service announcement brought to you by Star FM.
0: We're giving you the chance to play for $2,535 in the Prices Plus Secret Sale next hour. Also do the passing parade thanks to Sonder Painting and the Bolt Shop. But right now, to take us up to the news, Hanson from the 90s. Remember this one? It's Mbop here at 91.9 Star FM. Good morning.